0: He was arrested in October last year in connection with an alleged incident in 2024, not thought to have been against a contestant or dancer on the show. It's after another male star on the show was arrested on suspicion of rape. Neither of them have been named. And beavers have been reintroduced in Bedfordshire after 400 years of being extinct there. It's hoped they'll help the natural environment with their dam-building abilities, which help other species with breeding and us with flooding. From Radio News Hub, I'm Frankie Hairsine.
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0: A fine day with plenty of sunshine for many of us and feeling very warm in some places. Cloudier with some rain in the north and west, with a high today of 25 degrees Celsius.

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1: I am too sexy for my love. 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

0: Hi, I'm Big Bob, host of Memory Lane, to tell you about the upcoming show. Once again, we'll have our one-hit wonders, instrumental hit of the week, break the record, and a comparison cover song segments. In addition, we'll feature a different theme weekly as I play tunes from Danny and the Juniors, Chuck Berry, Beach Boys, and many more great tunes from the 60s and the 70s. So check the station's schedule for the date and time the next show is broadcast so we can stroll down memory lane together, listening to the hits that will never die.
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1: Iran and the US have agreed to a temporary truce with oil tankers allowed safe passage through the Strait of Hormuz for 2 weeks. Our reporter Lucy Gorman-Lee has more.
2: After Donald Trump's apocalyptic warning yesterday to wipe out an entire civilization, Iran put forward a 10-point peace plan with negotiations now set to take place in Pakistan. The US and Israel will pause their operations in Iran. In turn, Tehran will allow oil tankers through the Strait of Hormuz in cooperation with their military. But Iranian officials say the war isn't over yet.
1: Well, the Prime Minister is travelling to the Middle East today to discuss fully reopening the strait with leaders in the region. Sir Keir Starmer says they must do all they can to turn it into a lasting agreement. The head of the NHS says resident doctors' strikes have been deliberately timed to cause havoc as they enter their second day. Sir Jim Mackey, the chief executive of NHS England, says many hospitals have been struggling to fill rotas, but that the service is in as good a place it can be. Wes Streeting also says the public are getting fed up with them, while Tory leader Kemi Badenoch is calling for a ban on doctors' strikes. Well, Sam Taylor-Smith is a Bristol-based resident psychiatrist.
3: Slightly more investment in the pay packet and a couple of other areas as well to iron out. I don't think we're a million miles away from a tangible deal, but I think we do need to see those things, as we've highlighted in our letter to Wes Streeting, before we could consider putting it to members.
1: A Strictly Come Dancing star who was arrested on suspicion of rape will face no charges. He was arrested in October last year in connection with an alleged incident in 2024 not thought to have been against a contestant or dancer on the show. It's after another male star on the show was arrested on suspicion of rape. Neither of them have been named. And beavers have been reintroduced in Bedfordshire after 400 years of being extinct there. It's hoped they'll help the natural environment with their dam-building abilities, which help other species with breeding and us with flooding. From Radio News Hub, I'm Frankie Hairsign.
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1: A fine day with plenty of sunshine for many of us and feeling very warm in some places. Cloudier with some rain in the north and west, with a high today of 25 degrees Celsius.

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1: Iran and the US have agreed to a temporary truce with oil tankers allowed safe passage through the Strait of Hormuz for 2 weeks. Our reporter Lucy Gorman-Lee has more.
2: After Donald Trump's apocalyptic warning yesterday to wipe out an entire civilization, Iran put forward a 10-point peace plan with negotiations now set to take place in Pakistan. The US and Israel will pause their operations in Iran. In turn, Tehran will allow oil tankers through the Strait of Hormuz in cooperation with their military. But Iranian officials say the war isn't over yet.
1: Well, the Prime Minister is travelling to the Middle East today to discuss fully reopening the strait with leaders in the region. Keir Starmer says they must do all they can to turn it into a lasting agreement. The head of the NHS says resident doctors' strikes have been deliberately timed to cause havoc as they enter their second day. Sir Jim Mackey, the chief executive of NHS England, says many hospitals have been struggling to fill rotas, but that the service is in as good a place it can be. Wes Streeting also says the public are getting fed up with them, while Tory leader Kemi Badenoch is calling for a ban on doctors' strikes. Well, Sam Taylor-Smith is a Bristol-based resident psychiatrist.
3: Slightly more investment in the pay packet and a couple of other areas as well to iron out. I don't think we're a million miles away from a tangible deal, but I think we do need to see those things, as we've highlighted in our letter to Wes Streeting, before we could consider putting it to members.
1: A Strictly Come Dancing star who was arrested on suspicion of rape will face no charges. He was arrested in October last year in connection with an alleged incident in 2024, not thought to have been against a contestant or dancer on the show. It's after another male star on the show was arrested on suspicion of rape. Neither of them have been named. And beavers have been reintroduced in Bedfordshire after 400 years of being extinct there. It's hoped they'll help the natural environment with their dam-building abilities, which help other species with breeding and us with flooding. From Radio News Hub, I'm Frankie Hairsine.
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1: A fine day with plenty of sunshine for many of us and feeling very warm in some places. Cloudier with some rain in the north and west, with a high today of 25 degrees Celsius.

0: Hi, this is Steve Benz from The B-Side. 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It's The B-Side with Steve Benz on Shout Radio. 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
1: Iran and the US have agreed to a temporary truce with oil tankers allowed safe passage through the Strait of Hormuz for 2 weeks. Our reporter Lucy Gorman-Lee has more.
2: After Donald Trump's apocalyptic warning yesterday to wipe out an entire civilization, Iran put forward a 10-point peace plan with negotiations now set to take place in Pakistan. The US and Israel will pause their operations in Iran. In turn, Tehran will allow oil tankers through the Strait of Hormuz in cooperation with their military. But Iranian officials say the war isn't over yet.
1: Well, the Prime Minister is travelling to the Middle East today to discuss fully reopening the strait with leaders in the region. Keir Starmer says they must do all they can to turn it into a lasting agreement. The head of the NHS says resident doctors' strikes have been deliberately timed to cause havoc as they enter their second day. Sir Jim Mackey, the chief executive of NHS England, says many hospitals have been struggling to fill rotas, but that the service is in as good a place it can be. Wes Streeting also says the public are getting fed up with them, while Tory leader Kemi Badenoch is calling for a ban on doctors' strikes. Well, Sam Taylor-Smith is a Bristol-based resident psychiatrist.
3: Slightly more investment in the pay packet and a couple of other areas as well to iron out. I don't think we're a million miles away from a tangible deal, but I think we do need to see those things, as we've highlighted in our letter to Wes Streeting, before we could consider putting it to members.
1: A Strictly Come Dancing star who was arrested on suspicion of rape will face no charges. He was arrested in October last year in connection with an alleged incident in 2024 not thought to have been against a contestant or dancer on the show. It's after another male star on the show was arrested on suspicion of rape. Neither of them have been named. And beavers have been reintroduced in Bedfordshire after 400 years of being extinct there. It's hoped they'll help the natural environment with their dam-building abilities, which help other species with breeding and us with flooding. From Radio News Hub, I'm Frankie Hairsine.
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1: A fine day with plenty of sunshine for many of us and feeling very warm in some places. Cloudier with some rain in the north and west, with a high today of 25 degrees Celsius.

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1: Iran and the US have agreed to a temporary truce with oil tankers allowed safe passage through the Strait of Hormuz for 2 weeks. Our reporter Lucy Gorman-Lee has more.
2: After Donald Trump's apocalyptic warning yesterday to wipe out an entire civilization, Iran put forward a 10-point peace plan with negotiations now set to take place in Pakistan. The US and Israel will pause their operations in Iran. In turn, Tehran will allow oil tankers through the Strait of Hormuz in cooperation with their military. But Iranian officials say the war isn't over yet.
1: Well, the Prime Minister is travelling to the Middle East today to discuss fully reopening the strait with leaders in the region. Sir Keir Starmer says they must do all they can to turn it into a lasting agreement. The head of the NHS says resident doctors' strikes have been deliberately timed to cause havoc as they enter their second day. Sir Jim Mackey, the chief executive of NHS England, says many hospitals have been struggling to fill rotas, but that the service is in as good a place it can be. Wes Streeting also says the public are getting fed up with them, while Tory leader Kemi Badenoch is calling for a ban on doctors' strikes. Well, Sam Taylor-Smith is a Bristol-based resident psychiatrist.
3: Slightly more investment in the pay packet and a couple of other areas as well to iron out. I don't think we're a million miles away from a tangible deal, but I think we do need to see those things, as we've highlighted in our letter to Wes Streeting, before we could consider putting it to members.
1: A Strictly Come Dancing star who was arrested on suspicion of rape will face no charges. He was arrested in October last year in connection with an alleged incident in 2024 not thought to have been against a contestant or dancer on the show. It's after another male star on the show was arrested on suspicion of rape. Neither of them have been named. And beavers have been reintroduced in Bedfordshire after 400 years of being extinct there. It's hoped they'll help the natural environment with their dam-building abilities, which help other species with breeding and us with flooding. From Radio News Hub, I'm Frankie Hairsign.
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1: A fine day with plenty of sunshine for many of us and feeling very warm in some places. Cloudier with some rain in the north and west, with a high today of 25 degrees Celsius.

0: there, Big Tommy of the Saturday Music Marathon. 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
1: Hi there. 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

is Shout Radio. We play music like this. It's a living thing. Or maybe some of this. How about this?

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1: Iran and the US have agreed to a temporary truce with oil tankers allowed safe passage through the Strait of Hormuz for 2 weeks. Our reporter Lucy Gormanly has more.
2: After Donald Trump's apocalyptic warning yesterday to wipe out an entire civilization, Iran put forward a 10-point peace plan with negotiations now set to take place in Pakistan. The US and Israel will pause their operations in Iran. In turn, Tehran will allow oil tankers through the Strait of Hormuz in cooperation with their military. But Iranian officials say the war isn't over yet.
1: Well, the Prime Minister is travelling to the Middle East today to discuss fully reopening the strait with leaders in the region. Keir Starmer says they must do all they can to turn it into a lasting agreement. The head of the NHS says resident doctors' strikes have been deliberately timed to cause havoc as they enter their second day. Sir Jim Mackey, the chief executive of NHS England, says many hospitals have been struggling to fill rotas, but that the service is in as good a place it can be. Wes Streeting also says the public are getting fed up with them, while Tory leader Kemi Badenoch is calling for a ban on doctors' strikes. Well, Sam Taylor-Smith is a Bristol-based resident psychiatrist.
3: Slightly more investment in the pay packet and a couple of other areas as well to iron out. I don't think we're a million miles away from a tangible deal, but I think we do need to see those things, as we've highlighted in our letter to Wes Streeting, before we could consider putting it to members.
1: A Strictly Come Dancing star who was arrested on suspicion of rape will face no charges. He was arrested in October last year in connection with an alleged incident in 2024, not thought to have been against a contestant or dancer on the show. It's after another male star on the show was arrested on suspicion of rape. Neither of them have been named. And beavers have been reintroduced in Bedfordshire after 400 years of being extinct there. It's hoped they'll help the natural environment with their dam-building abilities, which help other species with breeding and us with flooding. From Radio News Hub, I'm Frankie Hairsine.
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1: A fine day with plenty of sunshine for many of us and feeling very warm in some places. Cloudier with some rain in the north and west, with a high today of 25 degrees Celsius.

host in memory lane to tell you about the upcoming show. Once again, we'll have our one-hit wonders, instrumental hit of the week, break the record, and a comparison cover song segments. In addition, we'll feature a different theme weekly as I play tunes from Danny and the Juniors, Chuck Berry, Beach Boys, and many more great tunes from the 60s and the 70s. 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
2: The government's long-awaited defence spending plan is due to be published today. Liz Whittaker has more.
3: After months of delays, the defence investment plan will be released later. Ministers initially couldn't agree on how to finance it, leading to Defence Secretary John Healey stepping down. He warned it had fallen short of NATO's spending target of 3.5% of the economy by 2035. But the DIP will now focus on ramping up the use of drones, with wars in Ukraine and Iran both seeing the widespread use of autonomous weapons.
2: Mothers and babies have been failed. That's the word from the Health Secretary after a new report into NHS maternity care. Baroness Valerie Amos's review into maternity services found evidence of discrimination, mothers not being believed, and a lack of consistent safety. The government say they'll appoint a national maternity commissioner to drive change and keep services accountable. Blanket smartphone bans in schools reduce the reporting of cyberbullying and avoid tackling online harms. The study by University College London argues for a framework that prioritises digital safety over bans. Edie Rodder is one of the researchers.
4: I'll ask you a question. So you travel to and from work with your phone every day. You use your phone at work every day. If I suddenly said you can't do that, how would you feel? It would completely throw off your day.
2: Asylum seekers will have to pay up to £10,000 towards accommodation and support costs once they start earning. As part of the Home Secretary Shabana Mahmood's immigration reforms, those seeking asylum will also have to pay off the full amount before they can be eligible for settled status. The traditional ceremony of the Keys is set to take place today, marking the start of Royal Week in Scotland. A series of engagements with the King and Queen will get underway in Edinburgh today, where the Keys of the City of Edinburgh will be presented to Charles. There'll then be an investiture ceremony at the Palace of Holyrood House. And there's been more World Cup heartbreak for the Netherlands. They were beaten 3-2 by Morocco on penalties. It's after Germany's shock exit, also beaten in the shootout by Paraguay. From Radio News Hub, I'm Frankie Hersein.
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1: Local weather.
2: Rain across northern and western parts, potentially heavy and even thundery in the north. Some patchy rain across the southeast as well. Cloudy and sunny elsewhere though, with a high of 24 degrees Celsius.
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8: EastEnders serial killer Grey Atkins is returning to the soap for a short stint. Grey, who's played by actor Toby Alexander Smith, left Albert Square in 2022 when he was jailed for a number of crimes, including three murders. Bosses say he's back to inflict chaos. Blur drummer David Rowntree has lost his bid to continue a legal battle over the distribution of £200 million in music royalties. He was seeking to bring a legal claim on behalf of 160,000 songwriters against the Performing Rights Society, but Court of Appeal judges have dismissed the appeal. An exhibition of paintings by Pretenders singer Chrissy Hynde is to launch in Scotland. Chrissy Hynde on canvas will open in Dundee in August and will be made up of the musician turned artist portraiture, still life and abstract work. And singers Dionne Warwick, Barry Manilow, Bruce Springsteen and Stevie Wonder were among the mourners at the funeral of American record executive Clive Davis. The 94-year-old, who also discovered Whitney Houston, died last week.

sort of way to start your morning. Good old Tuesday breakfast. Liquid Gold, Dance Yourself Dizzy. And there you go, I forgot all about this song, Richie Family and the Best Disco in Town. Bet you're dancing around the kitchen, aren't you? I know Tommy's already opened his windows, so... Sorry, up north. Further up. Neighbours, you are now officially awake. Anyway, good morning. How are you this morning? How was your last night? Did you do anything interesting? Did you go out? Did you stay in? Did you watch a bit of TV? Did you... what did you do? Let me know. I know the weather has cooled down a little bit, and I'm so grateful. I know some people are going, oh, it was so... We miss it so much. No, you don't. Honestly, you don't miss it. You miss maybe a little bit of blue sky. Maybe you've got some this morning. You know, some parts of the country definitely have still got, you know, a little bit of warmth, but not as much as it was. And I think we're all quite relieved that we don't have to move our beds into a very large walk-in freezer to have a little bit of a sleep at night. So that is a relief at the end of the day. Anyway, got a great show lined up for you this morning, and I'll tell you all about that a little bit later. Right now, let's go all in with Bat Out of Hell from Meat Loaf, and then a little bit of Creedence Clearwater Revival.

to be perfectly honest. I don't mind a little bit of rain after the hot temperatures of all the... I know the farmers are going to be happy, aren't they? You know, we had all that warmth and help grow, and now the rain, it helps it grow a little bit more. And then, you know, unfortunately, we've got less heat coming back at some point. I'm not sure it's next week. I haven't sort of had a look at that far at the forecast, but maybe not quite as warm would be good. And Edo, did you realise on this day back in 1960, yep, the 30th of June 1960, Lionel Bart's musical, The Fabulous Oliver, of course, Victorian Kids and Food, Glorious Food, opens at the new theatre. The cast was stacked, actually, with people that probably weren't overly famous back then, but became famous in time. Like Phil Collins, he was in that. I think he played Oliver. Future Monkey, Davy Jones as the Artful Dodger, as well as Tony Robson. He played the Artful Dodger as well. Apparently Steve Marriott from the Small Paces and Humble Pie, he was in it. And also, before Dame Edna, apparently Barry Humphreys, you know, he was the Undertaker, and even Michael Caine actually auditioned for the part of Bill Sykes. So there you go. But he didn't know that. Well, you do now. Right, a bit of Elvis Costello, The Attractions, a little bit of Oliver's Army. Follow that with a little bit of Blondie.

hanging on that telephone. Before that, Elvis Costello, The Attractions, Oliver's Army. Right, still to come on the show this morning after 8 or before 10 o'clock in the morning. We'll have a look at what day it is, the celebrity birthdays. Of course, we've got your impossible question as well. We've got our record of the week from the young Ollie as well. And we've got an exclusive first play anywhere in the world of the brand spanking new single from Melissa Whitehouse. That'll be coming up around about 8:30 this morning. So all that plus more. We'll do our best.

House Marmalade. Obladi, written by McCartney and Lennon, of course. Like the Scaffold and a little bit of Lily the Pink. Now, I'm sure that song was about, was it to do with racing, horse racing, Lily the Pink? I'm not sure, I can't remember. You may know. If you do, let me know. Drop me a message, studio at breakfastradio.co.uk, or drop me a message through, of course, the usual social media. Right, here's some Bonzo Dog Doodah Band and that Urban Spaceman. Follow that with some Fleetwood Mac and a little bit of Love Sculpture as well.

as Tommy's just messaged in from one of the chilled out songs or slow songs to one of the fastest. There you go, Love Sculpture and the Saber Dance before that, Fleetwood Mac, Albatross. And of course, before that, we did Little Bonzo Dog Doodah Band. And I'm an urban spaceman. Right, shall we sort of jump into a middle section with this?

as Tommy says, sounds like I'm a Thai girl. Right, your news is approaching, and we'll go out of 60s and 70s with a little bit of Tom Jones and a little bit of Shirley Bassey. I'll see you after the news at 8 o'clock.

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2: The long-delayed defence investment plan is due to be published today. Liz Whittaker takes a closer look.
3: Outgoing PM Sir Keir Starmer says the plans will keep the UK safe and secure long into the future. They'll include billions towards drones and autonomous weapons, although the investment's believed to have been just over half of what officials previously said was needed. Ministers have been struggling to agree on how to finance it, leading to former Defence Secretary John Healey stepping down. He says it won't meet NATO's defence spending targets.
2: A National Maternity Commissioner is to be appointed after a damning report into NHS maternity care. Baroness Valerie Amos's review into maternity care found families have suffered repeated failures, with evidence of discrimination and mothers not being believed. Health Secretary James Murray says women and babies have been failed and their stories demand action. A blanket ban on smartphones in schools could undermine trust between teachers and pupils and avoid addressing online safety. That's according to University College London experts. They say outright bans reduce the likelihood of cyberbullying being reported. Edie Rodder is a lead researcher.
4: Banning smartphones in schools does not remove a smartphone from a child's life. We discuss in the study something called the displacement effect. That is where you take the smartphone out of the child's life at school, but the child continues to use it at home and sometimes even more so.
2: Resident doctors in England have voted to accept an offer on pay and working conditions, bringing an end to their long-running dispute with the government. This includes 4,500 extra training places and an average 6.6% pay rise. You can now become a train driver at 18. The law coming into force today aims to expand routes into the rail industry and tackle a potential crisis in 2030 when a quarter of drivers will retire. And Germany are out of the World Cup after losing on penalties to Paraguay in the round of 32. Paraguay's Gustavo Gomez says he's incredibly proud of his team. That's the latest from Radio News Hub. I'm Frankie Hersein.
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1: Your local weather.
2: Rain across northern and western parts, potentially heavy and even thundery in the north. Some patchy rain across the southeast as well. Cloudy and sunny elsewhere though, with a high of 24 degrees Celsius.
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9: EastEnders serial killer Grey Atkins is returning to the soap for a short stint. Grey, who's played by actor Toby Alexander Smith, left Albert Square in 2022 when he was jailed for a number of crimes, including three murders. Bosses say he's back to inflict chaos. Blur drummer David Rowntree has lost his bid to continue a legal battle over the distribution of £200 million in music royalties. He was seeking to bring a legal claim on behalf of 160,000 songwriters against the Performing Rights Society, but Court of Appeal judges have dismissed the appeal. An exhibition of paintings by Pretender singer Chrissie Hynde is to launch in Scotland. Chrissie Hynde on canvas will open in Dundee in August and will be made up of the musician turned artist portraiture, still life and abstract work. And singers Dionne Warwick, Barry Manilow, Bruce Springsteen and Stevie Wonder were among the mourners at the funeral of American record executive Clive Davis. The 94-year-old, who also discovered Whitney Houston, died last week.

Colin Fry, ABC, in all of my heart. You know you have that in the morning, don't you? Before that, Michael Bublé kicking off our second hour with a little bit of Hollywood. You got to like a little bit of the bubble, haven't you? Right, in this hour, we'll have a look at what day it is. We'll have my record of the week. Of course, that is from the fabulous Ollie Swain. And we do have the exclusive first play of the fantastic, and I mean fantastic, new single from the lovely Melissa Whitehouse, all before 9 o'clock this morning. Right, let's have a little Chanel Yates, followed by a bit of Madison Hughes for you now.

0: That's a new single from Madison Hughes. You Were the Man. Do you remember quite a few years ago when we first played Madison? Found her on TikTok and we had her on the show. Doing amazingly well. Hopefully she'll be touring the UK at some point. And before that, Yorkshire Lass, Chanel Yates and Once Upon a Time. Right, are you ready for a little go at your first impossible question? Well, the only one we do in the morning on a Tuesday. Should we do it? I think we should.
1: It's the impossible question. Can you work it out?
0: Right, the impossible question for you this morning. If you have a match and you enter a cold room with a candle, a lamp and a fireplace, what do you light first? If you go into a room with a match and enter... Sorry, I'll do that again in English. If you have a match and enter a cold room with a candle, a lamp and a fireplace, what do you light first? If you know the answer to that, get in touch. 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That's studio at breakfastradio.co.uk. Or drop me a message, of course, through the usual social media. I'll repeat that one more time after 9 o'clock. And, of course, I'll give you the answer just before 10. Right. I feel the urge for a little bit of The Cure. And Just Like Heaven.

0: that's The Cure. Love that song. You know, when I was a lot younger, I wasn't a big fan of The Cure. I've really grown into liking The Cure in my older days, but that was just like heaven. Right, time for my record of the week this week from Ollie Swain, called Aliens Are Real. Ollie will be a guest on the show, not this week, potentially the week after next, or next week. We're just working on that at the moment, and I will let you know. But right now, record of the week, this is Aliens Are Real. This is Ollie Swain.
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0: brand new single, which is out this Friday, of course. And she will be a guest on the show on Friday as well. Are you ready? Let's do it.
1: Hi, this is Melissa Whitehouse, and I'm delighted to share my new single exclusively on the Piers Metric Breakfast Show. Next up, we have Reflections.

The brand new single from Melissa Whitehouse released this Friday, the 3rd of July. Yeah, I know, 3rd of July already. Well, it is the 1st of July tomorrow. Absolutely fantastic song from Melissa, and sure to soar into the charts. So don't forget, it will be released this Friday on all the necessary download sites, so you'll be able to find it there, or check out Melissa on her social media posts on Insta, TikTok, and also, of course, Facebook. Check her out on that. And as I said, she will be joining me for a little bit of a chat on The Breakfast Show. And I'll have to say, it's probably going to be a mad one, because we've known each other for many a year, and we do talk utter rubbish sometimes, so expect a little utter rubbish, but some fun stuff on Friday. So once again, Reflections. I'll play that again tomorrow, I think, as well, definitely. Right, should we do a little Wilson Phillips? An Impulse, followed by a bit of Sabrina Carpenter. It is The Breakfast Show. It is a Tuesday morning. Coming up to 8:37 a.m. if you're clock watching this morning.

Sabrina Carpenter, Man Child before that, Wilson Phillips and a little Impulse. Right, let's take a look at what day it is today. We do know it is a Tuesday. It is the 30th of June, the final day of this month. Day 181 of the year, only 184 days left until we hit 2027. Today is International Asteroid Day and Meteor Day. Basically, rocks in the sky. If one comes too close to us, we just kiss things and say goodbye. It's National Ice Cream Day today. Well, okay. Could have done with that last week, couldn't we, really? No, but never mind. Social media today. So if you're posting on social media, wherever it may be or whatever it's about, it's the day to do it properly, unless you're a president anywhere in the world. and it's Congo's Independence Day. They became an independent country back in the day. So on this very day, many, many, many moons ago. Anyway, those are the days for today. We'll do more of those on the show tomorrow. Let's jump on the telephone, shall we, with a bit of ELO. Classic telephone line.

Oh, the fabulous Fleetwood Mac, and a song that doesn't get played very often. Of course, Silver Springs, before that, ELO, of course, and Telephone Line. Right, your news is fast approaching at 9 o'clock. We'll have a couple of little songs to take us there. First, a bit of Cher, and then a bit of Motona. I'll see you after the news at 9 o'clock.

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1: Iran and the US have agreed to a temporary truce with oil tankers allowed safe passage through the Strait of Hormuz for 2 weeks. Our reporter Lucy Gormanly has more.
2: After Donald Trump's apocalyptic warning yesterday to wipe out an entire civilization, Iran put forward a 10-point peace plan with negotiations now set to take place in Pakistan. The US and Israel will pause their operations in Iran. In turn, Tehran will allow oil tankers through the Strait of Hormuz in cooperation with their military. But Iranian officials say the war isn't over yet.
1: Well, the Prime Minister is travelling to the Middle East today to discuss fully reopening the strait with leaders in the region. Keir Starmer says they must do all they can to turn it into a lasting agreement. The head of the NHS says resident doctors' strikes have been deliberately timed to cause havoc as they enter their second day. Sir Jim Mackey, the chief executive of NHS England, says many hospitals have been struggling to fill rotas, but that the service is in as good a place it can be. Wes Streeting also says the public are getting fed up with them, while Tory leader Kemi Badenoch is calling for a ban on doctors' strikes. Well, Sam Taylor-Smith is a Bristol-based resident psychiatrist.
3: Slightly more investment in the pay packet and a couple of other areas as well to iron out. I don't think we're a million miles away from a tangible deal, but I think we do need to see those things, as we've highlighted in our letter to Wes Streeting, before we could consider putting it to members.
1: A Strictly Come Dancing star who was arrested on suspicion of rape will face no charges. He was arrested in October last year in connection with an alleged incident in 2024, not thought to have been against a contestant or dancer on the show. It's after another male star on the show was arrested on suspicion of rape. Neither of them have been named. And beavers have been reintroduced in Bedfordshire after 400 years of being extinct there. It's hoped they'll help the natural environment with their dam-building abilities, which help other species with breeding and us with flooding. From Radio News Hub, I'm Frankie Hairsine.
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It's all over Casanova, back to 1980, and a song that even has my foot tapping, and these days that passes for exercise. You ask the Green Goddess, she'd tell you all about that. Welcome on then, Tuesday morning, the 30th of June, Andy with the morning show for, well, for Tuesday the 30th of June, which is kind of handy really. We've got our retro chart today, the songs you were buying on this very day, one of my favourite years, 1979, as we count down the top 10, play you the top 5 as it was on this very day. Regular features too, including our Nuts at 9 and the Bradshaw's newspaper headlines on their way. Happy birthday to Philip Adrian Wright. Now that's as distinct from Philip Wright of Paper Lace fame. No, Philip Adrian Wright was one of the founding members of the Human League, with them from their very inception until 1983, celebrating his 70th birthday and making him our featured artist right here for this Tuesday morning.

Madness and Our House. It's one of those songs a bit like that excerpt from a teenage opera, which was designed to be part of something much bigger. Apparently, with the Madness track, what was supposed to happen is all the various band members were supposed to write a song that was evocative of their own life and upbringing. Only one of them actually did it, and that was the song. The other ones could have been about their love for zebra crossings. We never did get to find out. 11 past nine. Let's have a look more seriously now at the national newspapers today. Many of the papers leading on Andy Burnham's first speech since Prime Minister Keir Starmer announced his resignation. Sparks fly over Andy's radical rewiring. That's the Metro's take on it, saying that the so-called King of the North has vowed to pull the plug on that rule from Westminster. The iPaper, now they're headlining on Burnham's pledge for growth, housing and the Number 10 North. The likely next Prime Minister has promised a nerve centre in Manchester, with more control flowing to mayors and councils, they write. It's coming homes. Yeah, that's the Daily Mirror today, using the football chant to mark Andy Burnham's massive drive in building council housing. The paper also highlighting that the England footballer Marcus Rashford went to school with one of the Democratic Republic of Congo's players ahead of the two countries' World Cup match, which of course is taking place tomorrow. The Mail expanding further on Andy Burnham's speech, noting that it'll keep Wigan Property as his main residence and not Downing Street. Policies also earmarked by the Mail are a focus on factory jobs and straight control of the utilities. Finally, in our first part, the Guardian splashing on a photo of Andy Burnham, he shaking hands following his speech, saying that Number 10 North is at the heart of his plans. A report into maternity care by Baroness Amos. Now, that is summarised on the paper's front page as having found the system not fit for purpose. We will, of course, be talking more about that later. Well, that's the first part of our national newspapers for this Tuesday. More to come after this.

And Vangelis together, and I'll find my way home. Unless, of course, you happen to have one of those dodgy sat-navs that takes you, well, all round the back streets. 9:18, very good morning then. Looking at the second part of our national newspapers today. A top story in the Financial Times, also concerning Andy Burnham and his bid to spread growth across the country. The papers say that he refused to take questions from the press, highlighting how much of his policy agenda still remains rather uncertain. The Telegraph, they're calling Burnham's 1970s vision for Britain radical. Also on its front page, junior doctors pay to hit £100,000 after the medics call off strikes, agreeing to a deal. Anyone for PM? That's the question from the Daily Star today, adding that nobody chose him either. The paper offering a free mask cutout of Andy Burnham's face, which has been suitably adapted with some coloured in eyebrows. You'd have to see it to believe it. Elsewhere today, Daily Express saying that Britain is facing a summer of no-plan chaos, quoting the Conservative leader Kemi Badenoch on Labour's transition of power. Now, Burnham's devolution plans can't fix the government's inability to get stuff done. That, according to Badenoch this morning. The Times, now they're going with Burnham pleading for 10 years to rewire Britain. Now, after the first day of Wimbledon, a photo of a Japanese tennis player, Naomi Osaka, in a reinterpreted kimono, also making it onto the front page today. And finally today, the Sun newspaper headlining with Migrant Street, saying that 83 asylum seekers will be moved onto an estate in Stoke Heath in Shropshire, saying that the new build houses which they'll live in cost £250,000 each. That then, our national newspapers for Tuesday. Well, we'll colour that picture in between now and midday.

always wish I could do that way under. It's always embarrassing when I try. It's Tuesday morning. It's 23 minutes past nine. And Keir Starmer are going to be unveiling a long-delayed military spending plan today, which he says will keep Britain safe and secure long into the future. Now, the long-awaited defence investment plan, this includes £5 billion to increase the armed forces' use of drones and autonomous weapons. That's according to the Ministry of Defence. Now, it also includes plans for the Royal Navy to become a hybrid navy using self-controlled vessels and artificial intelligence alongside warships and aircraft, and funding too for six new warships. Now, earlier this month, the Treasury and Number 10 Downing Street agreed a £13.5 billion funding increase, well short though of the £28 billion that the Ministry of Defence had demanded. Now, the Defence Secretary Dan Jarvis has been pushing for more in recent weeks. His predecessor John Healey resigned over this funding row, and there does still seem to be some ill will in the government about the whole thing. The Conservatives, though, say that the plan is too little too late, whilst the Lib Dems say that it's all dangerously short-changed for our armed forces. The plans that will be released later today contain a decent transformative element. That's according to General Sir Richard Barons, but more money is needed. Speaking to the media, Barons, who's one of the authors of last year's Strategic Defence Review, said that it's not going to crack the issue of in order to defend the UK sufficiently well, sufficiently quickly, more has to be done sooner. And that, he says, requires more money than is currently on the table.

the theme tune, which didn't involve Dennis Waterman, which is unfortunate. Joe Fagan, and from Central Television's Auf Wiedersehen, Pet. That's living all right. It's the morning show. It's a happy birthday to Philip Adrian Wright. We mention the Adrian because there is another Philip Wright who music aficionados would know as the drummer and the guy with the massive perm. He was the singer and drummer, which was quite a rare combination with Paper Lace. But the guy we've got today is Philip Adrian Wright. Now, he's 70 today, a musician, songwriter, and one of the founding members of the Human League. Now, he was there from the very start back in 1978 until they really cracked things by 1983 when he left. Don't know why. Born in Wakefield on this very day, celebrating his 70th birthday, and for that very reason, we'll be playing two or three tracks from the Human League between now and midday.

0: one of those Lennon and McCartney compositions that was a bigger hit for the band that wasn't the Beatles. That one, the Overlanders. I think Peter and Gordon did that too. I could be wrong. Independent local radio, 29 minutes away from 10.
1: From Radio News Hub, I'm Frankie Hairstein. The Defence Investment Plan will be released later. Ministers initially couldn't agree on how to finance it, leading to Defence Secretary John Healey stepping down. A National Maternity Commissioner is to be appointed after a damning report into NHS maternity care. Health Secretary James Murray says women and babies have been failed. Murderers who kill their partner or ex-partner at home could face an extra 10 years in prison. And you can now become a train driver at 18 thanks to a new law coming into force today. It aims to expand routes into the rail industry. Yeah.

Kim Wilde's View from a Bridge. I've just been listening to the lyrics of that for probably the first time since it came out. It's not actually the chirpiest of songs, that one. Now, 3 in 5 homes listed for sale since January remain still on the market. Now, that's according to the property portal Zoopla, with the high mortgage rates frustrating potential buyers. Now, a lack of demand from buyers, as well as some very high asking prices from sellers, they've left many homes unsold in some areas. Now, agreed sales are reportedly 7% below where they were at this time last year, according to Zoopla. The picture, though, does seem to vary across the country, with sales down 12% in Wales and 11% in the East Midlands. Now, first-time buyers were more exposed to high mortgage rates, although there are signs of greater competition amongst lenders, who are now very slowly lowering rates. Now, a jump in the mortgage rates in April, prompted by financial upheaval, which in turn was caused by the US-Israeli war with Iran, they added an average of £125 a month to a typical mortgage at its peak. Now, that's compared with the figures from back in January. London, now that's the peak, saw £232 a month added to the average first-time buyer's costs. We told you that the average 2-year fixed rate, that jumped from 4.83% at the start of March to a peak of 5.9% in April. Now, that's according to the financial information service MoneyFacts. Since then, though, it has dropped very slightly to 5.54%. Andy Lloyd's Morning Show. Rain is affecting northern and western areas today, possibly increasingly showery too. Some outbreaks will be heavy and possibly thundery in the north. Now, patchy rain may briefly affect the southeast of England. Elsewhere, though, mostly cloudy with some sunny spells. Temperatures close to normal. Showers will continue into the evening tonight. Some locally heavy. Will they become increasingly dry towards midnight, with some clear spells developing? Now, cloud will increase across Northern Ireland as we head into dawn and as we get into Wednesday properly. Now, that cloud and rain across Northern Ireland, it's going to spread eastwards across Scotland during the course of the day. Some heavy bursts are possible elsewhere, largely dry with variable amounts of cloud. Top temperatures then for this Tuesday morning, highs of 17 Celsius in Aberdeen, 22 Birmingham, London 23, Cardiff 20 degrees. Andy

Celine Brown and somebody else's guy. It's a happy birthday to Andy Scott today. He's 77, born in Wrexham. Now, who the devil's Andy Scott? Well, he was one of the backing vocalists and songwriter too with the glam rock legends The Sweet. He's 77, as I mentioned, born 1949. Also celebrating the actor Rupert Graves. He's 63 today. Brilliant actor. Appeared in A Room With a View, Morris, The Madness of King George, and The Forsyte Saga. He was one of those kind of stalwarts of Merchant Ivory films. Born in Weston-super-Mare, as well he might have been, in 1963. A couple of sporty birthdays. Gary Pallister, he's 61 today. A former footballer, played most of his career with Manchester United, also part of the Middlesbrough squad, and played for England for his country too. Now a television pundit, born in Ramsgate this day, 1965. And the ear muncher that is Mike Tyson. Don't tell him I said that. Now he competed from 1985 until 2005. Born in New York, where they've got a thing for earlobes, I think, this very day, 1966. It's 9:45. I love saying that. And time for our Nuts at Nine, where we dig out something a little daft, something that could be a guilty pleasure, could be something truly appalling. It's entirely up to you to get your nominations in for what you'd like to hear. Now, I'll give you the number again, because, well, you've probably forgotten. It's now, it's one number and three ways of using it. You can send us a regular text, a WhatsApp message, or a message on Instagram. What am I talking about? On the other one, the one that the CIA keep monitoring. It'll come to me a bit later. No, it's gone. It's a sign of getting old, isn't it, when you just can't think of the name of things. Telegram, that's it. And it always comes to you a little bit late. It's a bit like walking in the room and not remembering why you're there. Are you there yet? Well, let's get on with our Nuts at Nine. Andy Lloyd.

0: Bernard Gribbins and our real daft at Nuts at Nine for this Tuesday morning. Right Said Fred is one of my favourites too. That one, A Hole in the Ground. It's 12 minutes away from 10 and time for the first time this morning to head stateside.
1: It's time for more malicious gossip.
2: I'm Peter Reynolds and this is your LA Spins Minute. Olivia Rodrigo played guest DJ on LA Public Station KCSN, and at the end of the hour, she announced she was curating an all-female music festival on August 29th in Irvine, California. The Daisy Chain Fields Festival will feature Chappell Roan, Stevie Nicks, Doechii, Sarah McLachlan, Garbage, Cat's Eye, and many others. I can smell the estrogen from here. Halle Berry and her fiancé Van Hunt were seen enjoying a nice lunch with friends at the Bird Streets Club in West Hollywood. Yep, Berry looked cool and casual, wearing an oversized

League and Love Action. I Believe in Love. Oh, I remember that. Now, we play that one, our first track from the Human League, to remember the birthday boy, Philip Adrian Wright, 70 years old today. One of the founding members of the league, born in Yorkshire this very day. Still to come this morning, then, we've got our regular trip to Manchesterford at a 10:15 retro chart, following the headlines at 11 today, musically back to 1979. 10:30 today, joined by Sarah Pennells, talking all consumer finance. Make more sense when we get to it.

Yeah, man, Belfast getting us under a second hour then. It's Tuesday morning, the morning show, Andy, through till lunchtime today. A little review of our national newspapers then. Guardian saying that Andy Burnham has put forward a vision that could bring a country together. Patrick Maguire in the Times calling his address deceptively substantial. Reviews pretty much pouring in for the speech yesterday. The Sun's Jack Elsom, a little less generous, saying that what he heard was a jumbled word salad, with very little meaningful substance. Financial Times saying that the speech hit the right political notes, but it did lack a roadmap for growth. The Daily Star, now they're using their editorial today to remind readers that whilst Burnham has set out his vision for running Britain, nobody other than members of his own party had voted for him to be in that position. The Daily Mail, and now they're leading today on reports that Andy Burnham wants to run Britain part-time from Manchester. Friends say that he intends to spend a day or two there when his schedule allows. Now, Burnham also reported to be planning to shun a move to Downing Street and only use number 10 when he's actually working in Westminster. An investigation by the Sun newspaper claiming that 83 asylum seekers are set to be moved into new build homes, each worth £250,000. Now, this will be happening in Stoke Heath in Shropshire. One local is quoted as saying that it's, and I quote, bang out of order. The government insisting that the move is part of a wider strategy to cut costs and to reduce hotel use by 2029. It's a very good life. Now, that's how the iPaper are paying tribute to the actress Penelope Keith following her death yesterday at the age of 86. The Guardian saluting her comic timing. The Daily Mirror saying she became part of the very fabric of television, according to the Daily Express, as she epitomised the social climbing, curtain-twitching snob, and we adored her for it. And there's some intrigue about a floor-length kimono dress worn by the Japanese tennis player Naomi Osaka on the opening day of Wimbledon. It was imposing, to say the very least, and now that was the fashion verdict of the Times. The Daily Telegraph, though, are calling the outfit tennis whites, but not as you know them. And those are our national newspapers for this Tuesday.

Shapin and the Cats in the Cradle. It was covered by, was it Ugly Kid Joe, something like that, a few years ago. That one, though, in my humble opinion, probably the best version. Still to come this morning, got our regular trip to check in with the Bradshaws, doing that other side of this. One of the artists I never seem to play enough of, Gene Pitney, and A Town Without Pity.

Gene Pitney, of course, very distinctive voice, and A Town Without Pity. Now, I mentioned earlier we've got a guest joining us at 10:30, or there or thereabouts. It's going to be Sarah Pennells today, who's a consumer finance specialist at Royal London and the author of the Financial Resilience Report of 2026. So we'll be discussing that report and exactly what impact it's likely to have on us. And we're doing that in around about a quarter of an hour. Time now, though, just after 16 past 10, a bit late with this. You can't have everything. Time for us to head to Manchester, where we might bump into Andy Burnham.

0: spit it out.
1: Spit what out?
2: Alf, put your eyeballs back. Let me handle this, please. You'll only confuse things.
0: Oh, all right, Sherlock.
2: Now then, Billy, what's been going on?
1: Nothing.
2: Well, why were you hiding in the front parlour then?
1: I was just looking for one of me marbles what I dropped before, that's all.
2: You'd better not be telling lamb chops.
1: Lamb chops?
0: Pork pies.
1: Pork pies?
0: Lies.
1: Lies?
2: Lies?
0: Like a bloody echo chamber in here. Go and brew up, Audrey.
2: Yes, well.
0: Right, you. Tell me about Jackson's window.
1: Jackson's window?
2: Yes, Jackson's window.
0: Audrey, you were saying some.
1: Jackson's window?
0: Yes.
1: It's broke.
0: I know it's bloody well broke, so how did it get bloody well broke?
2: Alf, calm down. Give him a chance. Go on, Billy.
0: Just tell me that you didn't break it, so it won't cost me nowt. That's all I want to hear. Go on, say it wasn't you, and thereby extend your life, son.
1: It wasn't me. On purpose.
0: Oh, pig in hell.
2: Oh, our Billy. You didn't break it, did you?
0: Course he did. Look at him.
2: How did you do it, then?
1: We was playing kick the can with Stephen Carey's case ball because it don't go as far as a hardingry ball, so it makes it more fairer for the one who's on. And anyway, we're not allowed to kick a real tin can because it'd spoil our shoes. And I got caught with some of the hovers, and then Michael Morris come running up to get us away, and he kicked the ball, but not very far. But it was dead lucky because I can kick it further than Michael, and then the ball just accidentally hit me on me toe. And then it accidentally went through Mr. Jackson's window. So...
2: Oh, Billy.
0: So it accidentally hit you on your toe, son?
1: Yeah.
0: Well, I think I might just accidentally hit you round your ear hole.
1: Oh, don't, Dad.
0: Just to make me feel better.
2: Yes, well, the money for the window will just have to come out of your spends till it's paid for, won't it?
0: Well, with the other window that he's still paying for, that should take it nicely up to his 16th birthday.
1: Yeah, but Mr. Jackson didn't even see me because I runned off round the back entry dead quick, so it might be all right. He might not know it was me.
2: Yes, but Mr. Jackson's caught hold of two of your pals, so they're bound to tell him, aren't they?
1: He won't, ma'am, because we're all in the budgie gang and nobody's allowed to snitch on the hovers in the budgie gang. That's one of the rules, so...
0: Aye, and my arse is a pancake with syrup on.
2: Alf.
1: They won't, Dad, because we're the budgies.
0: Ah, I wonder who that might be. That sounds rather like a money knot to me.
2: It'll be Mr. Jackson now, I bet.
1: It might not be. It might be one of my pals saying everything's all right.
0: Well, why don't you go and answer it then? Don't kid yourself, Squirt. Your farty little pals can't reach the door knocker.
1: But it might be, though.
0: Mind you, it might be one of them.
1: Yeah, I know.
0: Old Jackson could have lifted him up by the scruff of the neck and knocked on the door with a forehead. Go on, answer it.

0: 24 minutes past 10, playing Brian Ferry Roxy music, and from 1979, Dance Away. Now, I have to double check because our retro chart today is 79, and it's not unlike me to play a song that's already in the top five. We had this last week, where I had a rather embarrassing situation playing the same song twice in the same show. Today, though, we've managed to blag that ever so slightly. You'll see what I mean when we get to it a little bit later on. Now, one of our favourite talking points as a nation, of course, is the weather. Temperatures may well have fallen from the record-breaking highs seen right across the UK last week. There are those signs that another heatwave could be building as July begins. Now, some forecasts are suggesting temperatures could climb back into the low to mid-30s in England and Wales next week. There is, though, still uncertainty about exactly how hot conditions could get. Now, according to the Met Office's Deputy Chief Forecaster, Tony Whisson, he's been saying that although a return to heatwave conditions is increasingly likely for some areas, the likelihood of such extreme high temperatures is currently low. Now, a new provisional UK heat record for June. This is 37.7 Celsius. Rather dramatically, when that's expressed in Fahrenheit, it's 99.9. Now, that was set in Lingwood in Norfolk on Friday. Now, this beat the previous June record of 35.6 Celsius. That was recorded back in 1957, and it was equal again exactly the same back in that long hot summer of 1976. Now, national temperature records also fell in at least 8 European countries last week, with red extreme heat warnings remaining in force across many parts of Eastern Europe. It's time for our showbiz news.
1: EastEnders serial killer Grey Atkins is returning to the soap for a short stint. Grey, who's played by actor Toby Alexander Smith, left Albert Square in 2022 when he was jailed for a number of crimes, including 3 murders. Bosses say he's back to inflict chaos. Blur drummer David Rowntree has lost his bid to continue a legal battle over the distribution of £200 million in music royalties. He was seeking to bring a legal claim on behalf of 160,000 songwriters against the Performing Rights Society, but Court of Appeal judges have dismissed the appeal. An exhibition of paintings by Pretenders singer Chrissie Hynde is to launch in Scotland. Chrissie Hynde on canvas will open in Dundee in August and will be made up of the musician turned artist portraiture, still life and abstract work. And singers Dionne Warwick, Barry Manilow, Bruce Springsteen and Stevie Wonder were among the mourners at the funeral of American record executive Clive Davis. The 94-year-old, who also discovered Whitney Houston, died last week.

0: classic, Kate Bush, 1980 for that one, which was kind of a classy version of, do you remember Escape the Pina Colada song? It was all a thing of dressing up in a frock and pretending you weren't who you really were. It all got very confusing, to be fair. Independent local radio, it's a Tuesday morning. Time for the latest headlines.
1: From Radio News Hub, I'm Frankie Hairstein. The Defence Investment Plan will be released later. Ministers initially couldn't agree on how to finance it, leading to Defence Secretary John Healey stepping down. A National Maternity Commissioner is to be appointed after a damning report into NHS maternity care. Health Secretary James Murray says women and babies have been failed. Murderers who kill their partner or ex-partner at home could face an extra 10 years in prison. And you can now become a train driver at 18 thanks to a new law coming into force today. It aims to expand routes into the rail industry.
0: 29 minutes away from 11. Retro chart just around the corner following the headlines at 11. Today, we're counting down the top 10, playing you the top 5 as it was on this very day back in 1979. Now, as we mentioned earlier, almost 30% of adults across the United Kingdom are classified as financially fragile, with almost one in every five adults saying that they've got less than 100 quid in cash savings. Now, around about 20% of adults say that they could only pay bills for just 1 month if them or their partner couldn't work due to illness. Now, this idea of financially fragile essentially means that you're just that little bit, well, not at the edge, but very close to it. They've got an average discretionary spend of 77 quid, with around about a quarter of adults saying that it will take them about 3 years, possibly even more, to recover from the current cost of living crisis. Now, we've been joined this morning by Sarah Pennells, who's a consumer finance specialist at Royal London, and as we mentioned earlier, the author of the Financial Resilience Report. Sarah, good morning. Thanks for joining us today.
2: Good morning. Thank you for having me.
0: Oh, it's a pleasure. Well, the first question is, just how precarious are we as a nation? What does this report tell us?
2: Well, I'm afraid it's not great news in terms of how financially resilient we are. We're finding that a lot of people have barely recovered from the cost of living crisis. And you mentioned in your introduction that one in four adults say it'll take them 3 years or longer to recover. That works out about 14 million adults who

0: savings have increased. But this figure of this one in five who say they've got less than £100 in savings, that's barely shifted in the 3 years we've been asking this question. And I think it is concerning that so many people are, as we call them, financially fragile. So we've created this financial resilience barometer so we can really measure how is the UK doing as a whole in terms of financial resilience. And by that I mean the ability to be able to withstand a life shock, so having a bit of money in the bank, having a way of paying your bills if you were to lose your job, and also feeling comfortable in yourself about how you manage your money. So we've got these four categories. Financially fragile are those, as you say, kind of pretty much at the edge, through to robust and resilient, who are really quite comfortable, able to withstand those shocks. And only 10% of the population falls into that category. As a whole, adults in the UK are the second bottom, which is what we call economically exposed. And I think that is a concern.
1: Now, the cost of living crisis clearly having an impact on this. How were things before the cost of living crisis? Obviously, I guess people maybe not in such a precarious position, but I presumably the amount of people not having a lot of savings won't have changed that much, surely.
0: Well, we've been doing research into originally the cost of living and now kind of people's financial resilience since the start of 2022 with a sample of 4,000 UK adults. So we've really been able to track how people have been affected. I think before the cost of living crisis, because of course we had COVID, and that had, for those people who didn't have to go into the office, people who were working but who had to stay at home, obviously, we weren't allowed to go out initially. You know, we couldn't go on holidays, all those things. For that part of the population, they were saving a lot of money. They weren't spending. They were able to build up their savings. But for those people who were doing jobs that were kind of necessary, where they were basically still going into work, or maybe where they were furloughed, so they had a little bit less money, we found that people were sort of divided into two categories. So some people were much, much better off financially, at least, going into the cost of living crisis. But what we did find, as soon as those bills started rising in sort of 2022, energy costs rose, inflation started roaring away, it really had an impact. And then the following year, when mortgage rates started rising, those people who'd got higher mortgages and renting as well, it was really affecting them. I think what's interesting looking back, the most recent research was in, we were asking the questions in the sort of middle of March, looking back over the previous 12 months. Well, in that time, the Bank of England reduced interest rates, inflation, I mean, it was still existing, but it wasn't really rocketing away. So I think the concern is that that was a time really when we would have expected more people to be able to get their finances a little bit more back on track, because since then, we've obviously had all the uncertainty of the conflict in the Middle East and in Iran in particular, and we know already that energy bills for people on the standard variable tariff are going up tomorrow by an average of about £18 a month for a typical user.
1: Yeah, I'll come to the fuel in a moment. I was going to ask you about that. But the first thing is that obviously we've had increases in the national living wage, national minimum wage, but we're still being told that around about 35% of employed people are still in that financially fragile classification. So is it that they're not saving enough, or that they're spending the money elsewhere, or is it just, I don't know, walking to stand still?
0: I think it's a mix, and it was a real surprise that so many employees were in this lowest financial resilience category, because I think we sort of assume that if you're in work, you may not necessarily be wealthy, but you have money coming in and you should hopefully be able to cover your bills. But we did find, now we know that some of those employees will be working part-time, they might be on 0 hours contracts, they may have quite unpredictable earnings. But not everybody who's in this financially fragile category, who's an employer, is in that situation. Generally, employees who are in that category do have sort of very little money left over at the end of the month. This figure you quoted at the start, so they've got sort of, those who do have some money left over, it's £77 a month. And that's once they've paid for the real basics. It's not even, you know, going out or having a takeaway, those kind of extras. And we're also finding that those people generally don't have much in savings. They haven't got that buffer if there's an unexpected bill.

0: maybe for some people, not all of them, employment is almost giving them an artificial safety blanket because the money comes in every week or month. And perhaps they're not thinking about building up those cash savings because they know they have their income coming in. But I think it's a bit of a wake-up call for everybody, really, that you do need to think about, well, really think about the unthinkables. You know, what would happen if you did have a bill that you couldn't pay, or, you know, the car breaks down, the boiler, those kind of cliches, or if you or your partner wasn't able to work, how would you manage? And for some people, that might be too much of a challenge. For others, there are steps they can take to put themselves into a much better position.
1: Now, you've touched on energy prices, and obviously they are due to increase tomorrow on the 1st of July. For people who are not in sort of fixed contracts and maybe on the variable tariff where this is going to be a problem, is that going to have much of an impact? And there are kind of a secondary question with that, which is one of the truisms in life is when people have got used to paying a higher price for something over a protracted period, it seems unlikely that the suppliers are actually going to want to go to the pre-COVID rates where things were actually a little more affordable. Is there a concern that they may go down a little, but we're never going to get back to sort of a rate that doesn't make gas and electricity such a massive demand on your disposable income?
0: It's a really good question. I think predicting what's going to happen to energy prices is quite tricky, like predicting interest rates. But you're right that, you know, before COVID, energy bills are far more affordable, and we've had, you know, a good few years now where bills have been higher, and certainly in the last, well, 4 years since February 2022. Now, energy bills, I mean, it's hard to predict what's going to happen to the next time the energy price cap is reviewed, sort of starting in October. But I would say that for a lot of people, it is more about getting used to the sort of amounts we've been paying over the last year or so. There are some small steps that, you know, people can take. You mentioned about shopping around. Now, it is a real cliche to talk about shopping around. Mm. But there are some deals where you can save money on the price cap tariff that's coming in from July the 1st, so from tomorrow. It is worth having a look. And when it comes to kind of other regular outgoings, such as things like, you know, broadband or your phone or even your water bills, not only can shopping around on things like broadband save you money, but both water companies and broadband providers offer social tariffs, which can be significantly cheaper. In the case of water, you can save up to 90% of the cost of your bill. Now, lots of people may not qualify, but some people will, and it's estimated that lots of these tariffs go unclaimed. So it is really looking at the money you're spending on the necessities, things like, you know, energy bills, food, water, and so on. Can you spend less on those? And then looking at other money that you spend that maybe isn't in the necessity category, but that you've got used to spending over the last, you know, years and months.
1: Now, if maybe you're already in this financially fragile category but didn't really have a label to put on it, or maybe you're getting increasingly closer to it, are there any practical steps people can take to try and mitigate their situation or maybe even insure against it?
0: Yeah, one of the things we found when we've been carrying out this research is that people don't ask for help until the situation is quite bad, you know. And I understand that because you want to feel that you can sort out your own finances, and some people feel quite anxious about asking for help. But if you do feel that things are getting on top of you, maybe you're getting into debt on some of the necessities or you've got expensive debt, then the earlier you ask for help from something like a debt advice charity or Citizens Advice, often the more options are available to you. Now, if you're not in that situation, some people might think, well, I've only got a little bit of money to spare at the end of the month. I can't really build up savings. But again, people are telling us that having even a small amount of savings does help with things like levels of anxiety. So look at whether you can slowly and surely build up some cash savings so there's unexpected expense. You have got that buffer of money. And there is lots of free online help. So lots of providers like ourselves will have tools and guides to help you with things like budgeting, paying off debt, even sort of tracing lost money, lost savings account, lost pensions, lost premium bond winnings. But also there's a government-backed impartial service called Money Helper that has information. And if there are, you know, maybe there are ways you can increase your income, such as You know, it could be a side hustle, it could be overtime, or it could be claiming benefits you're not in, that you're not currently claiming. All those ways could make a small difference and gradually improve your financial situation.
1: Now, this report we've been talking about does highlight a problem that many people perhaps were unaware of. Have they collated this into a website where people can go and have a look at the results of what you found?
0: Well, if people want to have a look at more information about how to make the best of their money, if they go to royallondon.com/cost of living, then they'll find some helpful guides and information there.
1: Brilliant. Sarah Bennell's Consumer Finance Specialist at Royal London. Thanks ever so much for your time this morning.
0: Thank you.

0: Human League and Open Your Heart. That's our second track from them today. Our featured artist, because it's Philip Adrian Wright's 70th birthday today. One of the founding members of the Human League back in 1978. Now, he left the band in 1983, but we're remembering him today. Still one more to come between now and midday. Now, this day, 1937, long before either I or Philip had been born, it was the very first emergency telephone number. The whole world had never had one until we invented it here. The number, of course, well, 999. Now, this was chosen because it could be dialed on the standard rotary dial telephones by placing a figure against the, or a finger rather, against the dial and rotating it to its full extent three times, even in the dark, or indeed if you got smoke. You get the idea. It was designed to help all users, including, of course, and perhaps more importantly, the visually impaired, to easily dial that emergency number. 1957, yeah, we made a big jump, the British Egg Marketing Board, now they stamped a crowned lion on British eggs as a sign of freshness. In the first week, 80% of all eggs across Britain carried this very stamp. And the crew of the Soviet Soyuz 11 spacecraft, they, on this day, 1971, tragically killed when a pressure equalization valve jolted open prematurely when the module separated, which caused the entire cabin to escape into the vacuum of space. Now, data at the time showed that cardiac arrest occurred in the crew within just a few seconds. One of the cosmonauts was found near the valve, suggesting that he desperately tried to manually close it before he himself had lost consciousness. And finally, this day, 1984, a couple of things happened. The very last sixpence, known affectionately to an earlier generation as a tanner. Now, that was minted in Britain for the very last time. Now, a final proof edition was minted for collectors in 1970. The coin itself was demonetized in 1980. However, the Royal Mint had continued to strike commemorative non-circulating editions, and even doing it as recently as this year with the 2026 silver sixpence. And also on this day, 1984, Pierre Trudeau officially steps down as the Canadian Prime Minister, having served two separate terms for a total of 15 years. As some of the things what have happened on this very day. Time for us to head stateside.
1: It's time for more malicious gossip.
2: I'm Peter Reynolds, and this is your LA Spins Minute. Despite divorcing, Bunny XO and Jelly Roll are planning to be co-parents. Bunny XO said, quote, "We're still having a baby together. We're also best friends despite our split," unquote. The two married in Las Vegas in 2016, less than a year after meeting backstage at one of his Vegas concerts. They renewed their vows 7 years later. That really worked well. Rosie O'Donnell will soon return to the U.S. airwaves once again after moving to Ireland when President Trump got elected in 2024. The comedian will guest host Jimmy Kimmel Live beginning August 17th while Kimmel is on vacation. Kimmel jokingly referred to O'Donnell as one of Trump's favorites, as they've been notoriously feuding since 2006. Expect the feud to continue.

starting her career in the United Kingdom back in 1984. And she'd been at it overseas for a little while before that, principally as a dancer, but Madonna, of course, the sound of the 80s and Material Girl. From the 80s to somebody who was quite a thing back in the early part of the 1960s. She had a couple of hits, and she's got a very distinctive voice. Not the sort of thing we play very often, but I thought I would.

wasn't a massive hit, but definitely out of its time. Billy Davis and He's the One. Independent local radio, the best sound in Britain. You, the music, and Andy right through till lunchtime today.

0: 3:30 past 11. A very good morning. Welcome along, third and final hour of Tuesday's morning show. And jumping in headlong to our retro chart, the songs you were buying this very day, the 30th of June back in 1979. And last week at 13, this week up 3 to 10 for Jerry Rafferty and Night Owl. Happy Radio climbing up 3 at 9 for Edwin Starr. And a drop of one, McFadden and Whitehead this week at 8. Ain't no stopping us now. Also on its way down, former number one this week down to 7 for Debbie Harry and Blondie with Sunday Girl. And a song we did play earlier, oh, very close, this week a drop of 3 places to 6. It's Roxy Music and Dance Away. Moving into the top 5 then, and a climb of 3 places for a real daft song. It's Quantum Jump, remember this one? And the Lone Ranger this week at
1: number 5.
2: Tamatawaka Tangi Hangi Kuwe Uwo Tamataya Tulipuka Kabiki Monga Hora Nuku Boka Wena Wakatana Tahu Mataku Waitanga Nuru Kawa Miki Dora

Quantum Jump with some rather curious lyrics. It was a big hit and a very unusual one this week, climbing up 3 places, number 5 in our retro chart and The Lone Ranger. A song now, which was probably going to go on to be one of the classic songs from the 70s, a climb of 1 place for Earth, Wind & Fire and Boogie Wonderland.

The Retro Chart for Tuesday morning. Independent local radio playing Earth, Wind and Fire. And the Emotions to a true collaboration this week. A climb of one place, number four. The songs you were buying this day, 1979. Last week at number six, this week a climb of three places for one of my favourite songs of all time.

Eyes. Oh, what a brilliant song. I can still do all the lyrics beginning to end. And when Jules Holland was a member of the band too, it's Up the Junction this week, climbing up 3 at 3. It's the Retro Chart from 1979. Everyone a winner today. Now, last week's number one, this week dropping down one place for In Hospital Radio. We used to do the joke about Anita Ward. Get it? Anita Ward? Hospital Clean? It wasn't that funny then either. This week, though, it's... Number

0: many classic songs in one retro chart. 30th of June 1979, playing Anita Ward and You Can Ring My Bell. Before the number one then, let's have a look, shall we, at the story so far.
1: The top 10 countdown.
0: This week at 10, it's a climb of 3 for Jerry Rafferty and Night Owl. Up 3 as well this week at 9 for Edwin Starr, Happy Radio. And down 1 at 8, McFadden and Whitehead, Ain't No Stopping Us Now. Down 3, former number 1 this week at 7 for Debbie Harry, Blondie and Sunday Girl. And also on its way down, drop of 3 places for Roxy Music at 6 with Dance Away. Into the top 5, at 5, up 3 for Quantum Jump and The Lone Ranger. A climb of 1 this week at 4, Earth, Wind and Fire, along with The Emotions and Boogie Wonderland. Squeeze up the junction, up 3 at 3, number 2, Anita Ward and Ring My Bell. And a climb of 1 place, top of the charts this week for Tuesday.

Gary Numan in his first incarnation with Tubeway Army and, of course, our friends Electric. News this morning, Andy Burnham setting out plans for the number 10 up north. That'll be in Manchester if he becomes Prime Minister, saying he wants to move power out of Westminster and give regions more control over housing, transport and utilities. Now, he is currently the Labour leadership frontrunner following Keir Starmer's resignation, reports suggesting that he could take over in July if he isn't opposed. In other news today, England getting its first maternity and neonatal commissioner following Baroness Amos's investigation, which found maternity care is too slow to learn, too fragmented, and all too often fails to listen to the women and families involved. A government saying that £41 million will go into urgent safety improvements with a national action plan due in December. Prime Minister launching the long-delayed defence investment plan today, including more than £5 billion being set aside for drones and autonomous systems across the armed forces. The government saying that the plan will also support British jobs and new Royal Naval vessels. Critics, though, continuing to question whether overall defence funding goes far enough. The UK recovering still from a record-breaking June heatwave. Met Office figures showing that it's been a record June, and that record being broken several times last week. The heat brought warnings, travel disruption and increased pressure on hospitals. Met Office forecasters warning that hot spells are becoming a bigger part of British summers. Energy bills, as we mentioned earlier, are going to be going up tomorrow, with Ofgem's price cap rising by 13% for the period July to September. Now, a typical dual-fuel household paying direct debit will see the cap rise to £1,862 a year, up from £1,641. And finally, resident doctors have voted to accept a government deal ending a period of British Medical Association strike action. It's included 21 days of walkouts since July 2025. Ministers saying that the agreement includes a new pay structure and better career progression, and allowing the NHS itself to focus on patients rather than focusing on the ongoing disruption.

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1: From Radio News Hub, I'm Frankie Hairstein. The Defence Investment Plan will be released later. Ministers initially couldn't agree on how to finance it, leading to Defence Secretary John Healey stepping down. A National Maternity Commissioner is to be appointed after a damning report into NHS maternity care. Health Secretary James Murray says women and babies have been failed. Murderers who kill their partner or ex-partner at home could face an extra 10 years in prison. And you can now become a train driver at 18 thanks to a new law coming into force today. It aims to expand routes into the rail industry.

CC and those rubber bullets. That brings us around to 24 and a half minutes away from midday. And it's a summer of sport, obviously, and not least of which on telly. So if you're planning a night in and you're feeling a bit sporty, well, I've got you covered now. We've got a couple of matches as part of the World Cup. And first of those, starting on BBC One. Now, coverage beginning at 5:30, kickoff itself at 6. That's the Ivory Coast versus Norway. Now, this taking place in Dallas. Now, Ivory Coast, they finished second in Group E on 6 points, just losing out on the top spot due to their head-to-head record against the group winners Germany. Now, despite all of that, they create history after they reach the knockout stages for the very first time after 3 previous attempts. Now, that, as I mentioned, on BBC One, running right through until 8:30 when it's Wimbledon 2026. Now, Wimbledon 2026 starting off the evening over on BBC Two before switching to BBC One. I'd be following that. Nigelissima, which sounds very exotic, that at 8:30. It is actually Nigella Lawson presenting a guide to Italian cookery, hence the issima bit. Followed by I knew I was going to fall over on this. It's QIXL, and then Mandy, the glamorous stranger, convincing Mandy of the importance of having the correct paperwork. It's one of those things that makes more sense when you've seen a few of them. Over on ITV1, it's a double edition of Emmerdale Farm. Well, more Emmerdale and less farm. Same deal with Coronation Street. They're doing a buy one, get one free. And all of that building up to their big match tonight. Yep, World Cup coverage continuing. Now, this starting at 9:15 tonight, it's France versus Sweden. Now, kickoff for this, it's another one of those late night starts, at 10 o'clock tonight. Now, this taking place at the New York, New Jersey Stadium. They can't decide where they are. Now, France, of course, are tournament favourites after an impressive group campaign. It's seen them win all 3 matches and score goals for fun, including a 4-1 win against a rather weakened Norway in their last match. Now, Sweden have produced a rather mixed bag of results to progress in third place from their group, thrashing Tunisia, being hammered by the Netherlands, and then drawing 1-1 to Japan. It did, though, see both teams qualify. Channel 4 has Bake Off the Professionals at 8 o'clock, followed by The Light in the Hall. That's Still Waters. Followed and wrapping up the night, 24 Hours in A&E.

Channel 5 has Secrets of the River Mersey. Yeah, I don't know how many secrets there's going to be. Reuben Owens' Life in the Dales, taking us through until 9, followed by Riptide, and that is your night on telly. Time now, though, for our 11th break for Tuesday, and for this one, back to 1983.

0: on a summer band, 1983 for that one. She worked so hard for the money. That's our 11th's Megamix, Eat to the Beat for Tuesday. Back with something tomorrow of an extended nature. And don't forget to, if you want to nominate your favourite song, if there is an extended version of it, we'll do our very best to find it first. Give us a bit of notice. One number, three ways of getting in touch: a regular text message, WhatsApp message, or indeed Telegram, 07469 275 285. That number, though, just for the morning show. Other programmes have got their own numbers. They'd like to keep us in little cardboard boxes, you know. News this morning: people who murder their partner or ex could face longer behind bars under a government plan to raise the sentencing starting point from 15 to 25 years. Minister saying that the change is designed to close a gap in the law around domestic murders, while keeping safeguards for victims of domestic abuse who kill their abuser. The Home Office saying that more than 45,000 foreign criminals and failed asylum seekers will be removed over the next decade through an expansion of detention capacity. The government said that work at Halsar and Campsfield immigration removal centres will increase UK detention capacity by at least 40%. And some new parts of the Crime and Policing Act have come into force today, giving police powers, including quicker seizure of vehicles used antisocially. New offences too, linked to harmful trespass and begging for gain, along with offences targeting tools which are used to create non-sexual, consensual intimate images. Finally, hundreds of thousands of young adults could well be missing out on an old Child Trust Fund savings campaign. Now, the government says that more than a quarter of a million of these matured accounts still remain unclaimed. Now, each of them worth over £2,000 on average. They've launched a new task force, all designed to help people to find their money. It's 13 minutes away from 12. Let's have a look at the World Cup news.
1: We've had our first major shock off the knockout round. Paraguay have beaten Germany on penalties. The Germans had never previously lost in a shootout in the tournament. Paraguay will face either France or Sweden in the last 16. Meanwhile, Morocco continue to impress on the world stage, beating the Netherlands on a penalty shootout. Elsewhere, Brazil saw off a threat from Japan to make it through to the next round. In today's round of 32 matches, Norway's Erling Haaland will be hoping to add to his goal tally against Ivory Coast. Later tonight, Graham Potter's Sweden also have a big task ahead of them. They'll need to get past France to make it to the last 16. Speaking on their YouTube, Graham Potter says the pressure of managing a team at the World Cup is worth it.
2: It makes the summer. It inspires people. So that type of pressure is a huge honour. It's a huge responsibility, but it's a privilege as well. You know, you're so lucky to have the opportunity to work in those conditions.
1: And England's Naim Adwaeke says they will not be naive about looking past the Democratic Republic of Congo when they play on Wednesday. He knows they'll be tough to break down. You're just-

Boys Town Gang and their take on Can't Take My Eyes Off You. I always love their version of Ain't No Mountain High Enough. If you remind me, I'll dig it out one day. 10 minutes away from 12, many of the newspapers, of course, dominated today by Andy Burnham's pitch to become the new Prime Minister. Several of the papers today splashing and focusing on his promise to shift power away from Westminster in London. The Guardian say that he's promising the biggest rebalancing in power that the country has ever seen. The Daily Mail, though, they're focusing on his plans for a prime ministerial office in Manchester. The Times, now, they're also leading on Andy Burnham, particularly with his plan for the biggest council home building programme since the Second World War, if he becomes Prime Minister. Now, housing is becoming one of the key dividing lines in his leadership pitch, with promises of more homes and a stronger regional control. Daily Telegraph, now they're leading on resident doctors across England who are voting to accept a government deal bringing long-running strike action to an end. Now, it's a major moment for the NHS after many months of disruption, with ministers hoping it will help to reduce cancelled appointments and help to alleviate some of the pressure on waiting lists. The Daily Mirror, they're talking about Andy Burnham today, describing him as being ambitious after he unveiled what he calls his blueprint for power. The paper focusing on the political momentum behind him.

Christmas number one from 1981, The Human League, of course. And Don't You Want Me, play that one especially because it's Philip Adrian Wright's 70th birthday, one of the founding members of The Human League. Now, he left in 83, so definitely around when that was their massive hit. And that pretty much brings us to an end of our programme today. Thanks so much for being there for the last 3 hours. I shall be back, a bit like Arnie, but without the muscles. Doing that tomorrow morning from 9 o'clock. Join me if you can't think of anything more sensible to do. I'll be here with all of our usual stuff. The newspapers, of course, the Bradshaws, the retro chart, Eat to the Beat, and you and me too. And with that bombshell, have yourself a lovely afternoon.

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1: Iran and the US have agreed to a temporary truce with oil tankers allowed safe passage through the Strait of Hormuz for 2 weeks. Our reporter Lucy Gorman-Lee has more.
2: After Donald Trump's apocalyptic warning yesterday to wipe out an entire civilization, Iran put forward a 10-point peace plan with negotiations now set to take place in Pakistan. The US and Israel will pause their operations in Iran. In turn, Tehran will allow oil tankers through the Strait of Hormuz in cooperation with their military. But Iranian officials say the war isn't over yet.
1: Well, the Prime Minister is travelling to the Middle East today to discuss fully reopening the strait with leaders in the region. Sir Keir Starmer says they must do all they can to turn it into a lasting agreement. The head of the NHS says resident doctors' strikes have been deliberately timed to cause havoc as they enter their second day. Sir Jim Mackey, the chief executive of NHS England, says many hospitals have been struggling to fill rotas, but that the service is in as good a place it can be. Wes Streeting also says the public are getting fed up with them, while Tory leader Kemi Badenoch is calling for a ban on doctors' strikes. Well, Sam Taylor-Smith is a Bristol-based resident psychiatrist.
3: Slightly more investment in the pay packet and a couple of other areas as well to iron out. I don't think we're a million miles away from a tangible deal, but I think we do need to see those things, as we've highlighted in our letter to Wes Streeting, before we could consider putting it to members.
1: A Strictly Come Dancing star who was arrested on suspicion of rape will face no charges. He was arrested in October last year in connection with an alleged incident in 2024 not thought to have been against a contestant or dancer on the show. It's after another male star on the show was arrested on suspicion of rape. Neither of them have been named. And beavers have been reintroduced in Bedfordshire after 400 years of being extinct there. It's hoped they'll help the natural environment with their dam-building abilities, which help other species with breeding and us with flooding. From Radio News Hub, I'm Frankie Hairsine.
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1: A fine day with plenty of sunshine for many of us and feeling very warm in some places. Cloudier with some rain in the north and west, with a high today of 25 degrees Celsius.

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1: Iran and the US have agreed to a temporary truce with oil tankers allowed safe passage through the Strait of Hormuz for 2 weeks. Our reporter Lucy Gorman-Lee has more.
2: After Donald Trump's apocalyptic warning yesterday to wipe out an entire civilization, Iran put forward a 10-point peace plan with negotiations now set to take place in Pakistan. The US and Israel will pause their operations in Iran. In turn, Tehran will allow oil tankers through the Strait of Hormuz in cooperation with their military. But Iranian officials say the war isn't over yet.
1: Well, the Prime Minister is travelling to the Middle East today to discuss fully reopening the strait with leaders in the region. Keir Starmer says they must do all they can to turn it into a lasting agreement. The head of the NHS says resident doctors' strikes have been deliberately timed to cause havoc as they enter their second day. Sir Jim Mackey, the chief executive of NHS England, says many hospitals have been struggling to fill rotas, but that the service is in as good a place it can be. Wes Streeting also says the public are getting fed up with them, while Tory leader Kemi Badenoch is calling for a ban on doctors' strikes. Well, Sam Taylor-Smith is a Bristol-based resident psychiatrist.
3: Slightly more investment in the pay packet and a couple of other areas as well to iron out. I don't think we're a million miles away from a tangible deal, but I think we do need to see those things, as we've highlighted in our letter to Wes Streeting, before we could consider putting it to members.
1: A Strictly Come Dancing star who was arrested on suspicion of rape will face no charges. He was arrested in October last year in connection with an alleged incident in 2024 not thought to have been against a contestant or dancer on the show. It's after another male star on the show was arrested on suspicion of rape. Neither of them have been named. And beavers have been reintroduced in Bedfordshire after 400 years of being extinct there. It's hoped they'll help the natural environment with their dam-building abilities, which help other species with breeding and us with flooding. From Radio News Hub, I'm Frankie Hairsine.
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1: A fine day with plenty of sunshine for many of us and feeling very warm in some places. Cloudier with some rain in the north and west, with a high today of 25 degrees Celsius.

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1: Radio News Hub, I'm Frankie Hersine. The Prime Minister is travelling to the Middle East today to discuss fully reopening the Strait of Hormuz with leaders in the region. It's after Donald Trump agreed a ceasefire with Iran. Oil tankers will be allowed safe passage through the strait for 2 weeks. Conservative leader Kemi Badenoch says doctors going on strike betrays patients and has called for a ban on the practice in the NHS. And a new tool to stamp out racism in maternity care has been launched to tackle what's being described as a national emergency.
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1: A fine day with plenty of sunshine for many of us and feeling very warm in some places. Cloudier with some rain in the north and west with a high today of 25 degrees Celsius.
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1: From Radio News Hub, I'm Frankie Hersine. The Prime Minister is travelling to the Middle East today to discuss fully reopening the Strait of Hormuz with leaders in the region. So after Donald Trump agreed a ceasefire with Iran, oil tankers will be allowed safe passage through the strait for 2 weeks. Conservative leader Kemi Badenoch says doctors going on strike betrays patients and has called for a ban on the practice in the NHS. And a new tool to stamp out racism in maternity care has been launched to tackle what's being described as a national emergency.
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1: A fine day with plenty of sunshine for many of us and feeling very warm in some places. Cloudier with some rain in the north and west with a high today of 25 degrees Celsius.
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1: Iran and the US have agreed to a temporary truce with oil tankers allowed safe passage through the Strait of Hormuz for 2 weeks. Our reporter Lucy Gorman-Lee has more.
2: After Donald Trump's apocalyptic warning yesterday to wipe out an entire civilization, Iran put forward a 10-point peace plan with negotiations now set to take place in Pakistan. The US and Israel will pause their operations in Iran. In turn, Tehran will allow oil tankers through the Strait of Hormuz in cooperation with their military. But Iranian officials say the war isn't over yet.
1: Well, the Prime Minister is travelling to the Middle East today to discuss fully reopening the strait with leaders in the region. Keir Starmer says they must do all they can to turn it into a lasting agreement. The head of the NHS says resident doctors' strikes have been deliberately timed to cause havoc as they enter their second day. Sir Jim Mackey, the chief executive of NHS England, says many hospitals have been struggling to fill rotas, but that the service is in as good a place it can be. Wes Streeting also says the public are getting fed up with them, while Tory leader Kemi Badenoch is calling for a ban on doctors' strikes. Well, Sam Taylor-Smith is a Bristol-based resident psychiatrist.
3: Slightly more investment in the pay packet and a couple of other areas as well. To iron out. I don't think we're a million miles away from a tangible deal, but I think we do need to see those things as we've highlighted in our letter to Wes Streeting before we could consider putting it to members.
1: A Strictly Come Dancing star who was arrested on suspicion of rape will face no charges. He was arrested in October last year in connection with an alleged incident in 2024 not thought to have been against a contestant or dancer on the show. It's after another male star on the show was arrested on suspicion of rape. Neither of them have been named. And beavers have been reintroduced in Bedfordshire after 400 years of being extinct there. It's hoped they'll help the natural environment with their dam-building abilities, which help other species with breeding and us with flooding. From Radio News Hub, I'm Frankie Hairsign.
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5: Thank you to the All England Club for giving me this opportunity, and I would also say I'm proud of myself for putting myself in a position to get back to this point.
6: And seven-time champion Serena Williams is returning to Wimbledon later after 4 years away. The 44-year-old's last on centre court against Australian Maya Joint. That's the latest. I'm Laura Safe.
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0: I'll come into the chat room on the radio station second the show. I'll be there in just a tick. 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
0: With the Non-Stop 4 at 4, and I've got four good ones for you today. Starting off at the beginning with Anastasia. And I'm all out of love.

Oh, sorry. This is Rab Shee. You listen to my friend Alan Bennett. Oh, all right. He'll play what you want. You know that. I mean, it's his show. He thinks he can play what he wants, but really, we want to hear what you want. So get in touch and let him know what you want. Then he'll know play what he wants. He'll play what you want. Does that make sense? You know what I'm trying to say, don't you? No? Oh, well. Get an intent. Get somebody to tell you what I'm talking about.

There we go then. On the non-stop 4 out of 4, we did have quite a mixed bag of tunes for you. We did have a little bit of Anastasia and I'm All Out of Love, the Backstreet Boys, As Long As You Love Me. For Jack, we had REO Speedwagon, I Can't Fight This Feeling, and No Mercy, and Where Do You Go? A really good summery tune. Time to say hello to you wherever you might be. I give you a bit of the contact details. On Shout Radio in Blackpool. Good afternoon to our listener in Kesselwind, Germany. Our listener, which is Jack in the United Kingdom. You come up as unknown, you know. Hello to Kyle in Manchester. Our listener in Pomona in the United States. Hello to our other German listener. Our listener in Hutchinson and Wichita in Kansas. Hello to you. And also hello to our listener in Finland.

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0: Right, it is time to get a traffic and travel update.

Unfortunately, National Highways have decided to close their website. So at the moment, I am actually quickly Googling where else I can find traffic news. Let's try this one. Let's hopefully this will be all right. It's a pain in the bum. But I have managed to find something anyway, at least. So let me delete that bookmark off my page. On the M4 westbound, at Malpas in Wales, there is congestion. On the M8 westbound between 15 and 15, it says here. One lane is currently closed. The M8 between 19 and 18. Heavy traffic there. The M8 between 19 and 18 has very slow traffic as well. Also between 23 and 25. The M73 also is very congested at the moment. The M60 also heavily congested. The M80 heavily congested at the moment. The M80, so M90 is also congested this afternoon. Lots of congestion, but no major accidents at the moment. And that's in Wales. In England, the motorways all seem to be running okay. For how long, I don't know.

on the trains. Major disruption in the Wolverhampton area on Avanti, cross country London and North Western Railway and West Midlands Railway. There's a points failure in the Wolverhampton area which is causing major disruption. Train delays of up to 90 minutes there, and trains aren't being diverted. The lines will be open through Fareham on South Western Railway, Southern and Great Western Railway. That's due to an earlier trespass incident at Fareham. However, trains are being delayed up to 45 minutes, cancelled or revised. Disruption to Thames Link services between London St Pancras and St Albans City. They're back up and running again, but a vehicle has stuck a bridge at Elstree and Bornham Woods. Trains are being delayed up to 15 minutes, cancelled or revised.

has reopened between Lichfield, Trent Valley, Stafford and Stoke-on-Trent. However, there is disruption till 8 o'clock on Avanti and London and North Western Railway. That's due to animals on the railway. Though, as Jeremy Clarkson put it, the very disobedient sheep. Trains are being severely delayed, cancelled or revised. Disruption between Inverness and the Kyle of Lochouch, and due to a safety inspection of the track, that's on ScotRail. Trains have been cancelled or revised. A reduced service between Cardiff Central and Cheltenham, and also between Newport South Wales and Ebervale, due to more trains than usual needing repair. And on the tubes, on the Bakerloo line, severe delays due to an operational incident. Tickets are being accepted on London buses, the Lioness Line, London and North Western Railway and Thameslink. And the Piccadilly line,

0: 07951078395. 07951078395. Another traffic and travel update is on the way at 5:15, hopefully. I can find a better traffic and travel update site, because they've closed Highways England and it's flipping annoying. The AA doesn't give you a list. It gives you have to click on it on everything. So hopefully I can find a better way to do it. Otherwise I might have to drop the roads and just do the trains and the tubes, and that wouldn't be very good. I mean, even the RAC, if you go on the RAC, it's just a map, it's not a list, which is really, really, really, really annoying. But I'll see what I can do, see what we can sort out, and in the meantime, let's carry on with same title, different song.
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0: That's right, it's where I play you two tracks which share the same title, but they're not covers of each other. Both of these tracks are called Killer. The first one's by Seal. It definitely gets my seal of approval. Can you guess the second one?

Hello, it's Kenneth Williams here. Matron and I are on hold to speak to Aaron Bennett. If you want to ring in with your request, simply pick up the phone and call 012-5393-4966. 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

Oh yes, on the Nonstop 404 we had Seal and the Killers and the Hoosers and Killers. So there we go, two tracks with the same title but very little else. We'll have another one for you tomorrow afternoon. In the meantime, if you want to get in touch, you can. It's 01253 934 966. That's on the phone. Oh, 01253 934 966. 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

You can get in touch on social media as well. And come into the chat room. Now, I know I haven't got into the chat room at Golden Grooves yet. I'm on my way there now. I have been literally hunting for somewhere else to get the traffic and travel, and I've managed to do it.

0: and it's better than National Highways, because I tell you something, the one on National Highways, it used to annoy the hell out of me because it would keep refreshing. Really, really was annoying when it would do that. Really annoying. Anyway, I got another request to play for Jack in Cradley, who's tuned in. He's been busy sorting out somebody, a server. So he asked me if I would play REO Speedwagon and Take It On The Run. He's going to take the server on the run.
1: Heard it from a friend who...
0: This goes out to you, my friend.
1: It's from a

One Day in Your Life. It is right here on Bennett's Big Drive Time. We are coming up to the top of the hour, the 5 o'clock sing-along. There's one for Dan in there. The Wheel and Back to the Old School, all on the way.

0: government departments have been asked to contribute 1% of their capital budgets towards defence spending. Some road and energy projects are being ditched too, as an extra £15 billion is committed to future-proofing the armed forces. Military chiefs say the plan falls far short of what's needed to keep the country safe. New Defence Secretary Dan Jarvis set out further detail in the Commons.
1: We commit the UK's largest ever investment in drone warfare. £5 billion for strike, protector and surveillance drones, anti-submarine vessels, uncrewed ground vehicles and fighter jets.
0: The Health Secretary has told the Commons that NHS maternity failures are on a scale that shames our society. Families whose children were harmed or died have renewed their calls for a statutory public inquiry. Donald Trump's been dealt a blow by the US Supreme Court. Justices have upheld a broad conception of birthright citizenship. That means they've rejected an executive presidential order that children born to people in the US, illegally or temporarily, are not American citizens. A murder investigation has been launched after a 22-year-old man died in West London. Police were called to Hounslow this morning following reports of a stabbing. In sport, there's been another British winner in the first round at Wimbledon, with Arthur Ferry progressing. He joins Katie Swan as the only other home player to win so far at this year's championships. Katie Bolter's among the losers.
2: I think this is the most challenging part about tennis. It's so difficult to feel satisfied. I think it's something you keep trying to strive for, but it's tough. It's tough.
0: And a herd of cows has blocked one of the UK's busiest railway tracks, causing delays and cancellations. The animals wandered onto the West Coast Main Line in Staffordshire earlier. That's the latest. I'm Laura Safe.
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4: Thank you very much. Welcome back to Bennett's Big Drive Time on Tuesday afternoon. Tuesday the 30th of June. It's the end of the month. The non-stop four, no, the 5 o'clock sing-along, sorry, the wheel and back to the old school still to come. All that plus your requests. We'll have traffic and trouble as well. 01253 934 966. The number you need. That's 01253 934 966. 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Let's carry on where we left off at the end of the 4 o'clock hour with...
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4: This one goes out to Dan in Aylesbury. I just wanna dance. I love singing this on karaoke.

there, boss. Oh, sorry. This is Rab C. You listen to my friend, Alan Bennett. Oh, all right. He'll play what you want. You know that. I mean, it's his show. He thinks he can play what he wants, but really, we want to hear what you want. So get in touch and let him know what you want. Then he'll not play what he wants. He'll play what you want. Does that make sense? Oh, you know what I'm trying to say, don't you? No, I will. Get an interpreter. Get somebody to tell you what I'm talking about.

0: Hazel Dean's got those love pains. I think she needs to go and see the doctor. Though she can afford one of these private doctors, so she doesn't have to wait about 2 months for a doctor's appointment like the rest of us have to do. Lucky her.
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0: Here we go with the traffic and travel. As I said, I've managed to find a better site. Oh, poo, I've just pressed the wrong thing there. That's better. On the A3 at Chessington southbound, there is the slip road closed due to emergency roadworks at Hook Rise South. On the A287, Castle Street in Farnham, closed both ways due to emergency repairs and water main works. On the M25 in Hertfordshire, one lane closed due to emergency barrier repairs. That's anti-clockwise between 24A, which is the A111 Stag Hill, Potter's Bar. Delays through Wimbledon due to the tennis at the moment. On the A211 for Eltham, closed for emergency repairs and water main works. The M11 in Essex, exit slip road to the M25 anti-clockwise, partially blocked, and there is queuing traffic due to emergency road resurfacing works. The A4 Bath at Cranford, queuing traffic due to a police incident from the A30 at Henley's roundabout. The M25 in Surrey, anti-clockwise at the slip road at Junction 9 for Leatherhead, there is a shed load. Queuing traffic on the M25 at Junction 7 due to that shed load. The M25 in Buckinghamshire, queuing traffic due to an earlier broken down vehicle, anti-clockwise at 16. On the A3 at Godalming Bypass, northbound is partially blocked due to an obstruction on the road. The A12 Eastern Avenue, partially blocked due to an accident. South Park in Barking, traffic now easing due to an earlier accident. The M25 in Kent, stops our traffic anti-clockwise at Dartford Tunnel. Tower Bridge has a lane closed due to emergency road repairs. The A1003 at Fren and Barnet, emergency gas repairs there causing delays. Henley on Thames delays due to the regatta at the moment. The A206 at Woolwich Church Street, as long-term roadworks. The B3000, the cut at Waterloo, no through traffic, caused by traffic calming measures. I'm only going to read a couple more of these because these are absolutely long. Telpin's Farm at Winchfield has restrictions of 4.3 metres height both ways between Dilly Lane and the Hurst. What a name, Dilly Lane. And on the A109, Lordship Lane, what a name, at Tottenham. Again, there are restrictions under the bridge. On the trains, lines reopened in the Wolverhampton area due to the earlier points failure affecting Avanti, Cross Country, London and North Western Railway and West Midlands Railway. Expect delays of up to 90 minutes. Trains are being cancelled, diverted as well. Disruption between Fareham and Cosham on South Western Railway, Southern and Great Western Railway due to a passenger being taken ill. Hopefully they're all right. This is causing 30-minute delays. Lines have reopened between Lichfield Trent Valley, Stafford and Stoke-on-Trent. That's due to animals on the railway earlier on. There were still 25 minute delays. Disruption between Inverness and the Kyle of Lockhouse due to a safety inspection of the track, causing trains to be cancelled or revised. Reduced service on Transport for Wales between Cardiff Central, Cheltenham and Newport South Wales and Ebervale due to more than usual trains needing repairs. On the tubes quickly, the Bakerloo line, severe delays due to an operational incident. Tickets being accepted on London buses, the Lioness Line, London and North Western Railway and Thames Link. And on the Piccadilly line, severe delays due to a person being taken ill at Turnpike Lane. Hopefully they're alright as well. Tickets being accepted on London buses, the Elizabeth Line, Great Northern and Weaver Line services. That's via reasonable routes. We will have another update for you tomorrow at 4:15 and 5:15. The Wheel is on the way next. We do have later on as well, Back to the Old School at 5:45.

0: spin the wheel. Let's see what plays today.
1: You never know what's coming up on the wheel. 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
1: That's right, we go back to the year 2000 with one of the last songs that Donna Summer ever released. You're gonna love a bit of Donna. I like the kebabs as well.

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And the power of one is what the Queen used to say. Hey, the power of one. One is very powerful. But never mind. Anyway, get in touch with your requests while there is still time. 25 minutes left of the show. If you want to get a request in before I do Back to the Old School at 2:15, you need to get in touch now. Pick up the phone and give us a ring on 01253 934 966. 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And you can come in the chat room on the radio stations that are currently taking the show. Be good to have you on board.

0: In the meantime, get ready to count the big tummies. 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
0: And Adelante.
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0: Did you know it's also a type of train? Class 180 is the Adelante here in the UK. Bet you didn't know that. They so need to bring out an enhancement pack for it on Train Simulator, believe me.

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eat healthy, you know. Never mind eating all the big pizzas and the fish suppers and all that. You know, a salad a day keeps a doctor away, you know. Used to say it with an apple, but no, it's a salad. So you get stuck into the salad, boss, and you'll be nice and slim like me. See, look at that, I'm nice and slim now, eh?

0: fancy playing as one of the old school tunes, you know? I don't mean one of the ones we played at the school disco, I mean as in old school dance music, you know? All that heat banging stuff. Aye, Mary Doll hates that, but still play it, you know? Upset the bad mood, you know?
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2: And on back to the old school, have we got a good one for you? Snap. Oh, brilliant one from the 90s. Rhythm is a dancer.

a pub takeaway. By the way, you're round.

And there we go, that's the end of Benny's Big Drive Time for a Tuesday afternoon. Thank you so much for tuning in. Thank you for your requests. It's been absolutely brilliant this afternoon, as per usual. Benny's Big Drive Time is back tomorrow at exactly the same time of 4 o'clock. We'll do it all over again with the non-stop 404. We'll have Traffic and Travel, same title, different song. The 5 o'clock sing-along. We will be spinning the wheel. And of course, we will be going back to the old school as well.

0: 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We're gonna overrun slightly again. It seems to happen quite often.
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2: Radio News Hub, I'm Frankie Hersine. The Prime Minister is travelling to the Middle East today to discuss fully reopening the Strait of Hormuz with leaders in the region. It's after Donald Trump agreed a ceasefire with Iran. Oil tankers will be allowed safe passage through the strait for 2 weeks. Conservative leader Kemi Badenoch says doctors going on strike betrays patients and has called for a ban on the practice in the NHS. And a new tool to stamp out racism in maternity care has been launched to tackle what's being described as a national emergency.
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2: A fine day with plenty of sunshine for many of us and feeling very warm in some places. Cloudier with some rain in the north and west with a high today of 25 degrees Celsius.
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ear sings, and she just learned to twerk. She ain't got a heart or an ass, just the brain's got an ass, cause her ass on a learning curve. And she let her earn a verb, I mean burn the word, that's only legal what the doctors know. Real deep pockets, like a doctor's coat, stay fitted like Diddy hair back, trying to rock the boat. She the first maid when I rock the boat, she never forget to ride like a bicycle. She like planes, train chains with icicles, it goes her.

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1: Iran and the US have agreed a temporary truce with oil tankers that allowed safe passage through the Strait of Hormuz for 2 weeks. Our reporter Lucy Gormanley has more.
2: After Donald Trump's apocalyptic warning yesterday to wipe out an entire civilization, Iran put forward a 10-point peace plan with negotiations now set to take place in Pakistan. The US and Israel will pause their operations in Iran. In turn, Tehran will allow oil tankers through the Strait of Hormuz, but Iranian officials say the war isn't over yet.
1: The head of the NHS says resident doctor strikes have been deliberately timed to cause havoc as they enter their second day. Sir Jim Mackey, the chief executive of NHS England, says many hospitals have been struggling to fill rotas. And beavers have been reintroduced in Bedfordshire after 400 years of being extinct there. It's hoped that they'll help the natural environment with their dam-building abilities, which help other species with breeding and us with flooding. From Radio News Hub, I'm Frankie Hersein.
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1: A fine day with plenty of sunshine for many of us and feeling very warm in some places. Cloudier with some rain in the north and west with a high today of 25 degrees Celsius.
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5: 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It's time for Lady Di this week. Exactly.

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0: You sure can, folks. And let's get started here in some other stations, too. But we'll also get going here. We'll mention those stations later on. Ray Charles.

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Oh, we continue a little bit of Bittler the Rose. And this is live in New York, by the way.

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God love her. Oh, I hope you're enjoying the songs. I won't be doing too much. I have a frog in my throat or something, what it is tonight, so I won't be harmonizing or whatever I do with you people, but please understand. Here we go with any song by John Denver.

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But anyway, God bless his soul, he died in a plane crash, the plane that he had built himself. 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Speaking of wonderful people, here we go with Hello Mama. Austin T. O'Keefe is going to sing it for you.

Hello, Mama. That's a great one. Here and now we go with Elton John. Don't Go Breaking My Heart. And it's also, he sings that along with this little girl.

0: go, my dear. Oh, sweet Sarah. Let's listen to this for a second.
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0: And that's the people over there in England that have redone all these for me. And it's wonderful indeed. And they just say it what it is. And then so I play it all during the program instead of rambling on like I do at the very beginning all the time. So here we keep on going, though, with a little bit. And don't forget, spread the word and tell everybody we're live on Tube City Online Radio. You know, and that's where I started with when I left WOMR. And also, and then Have a Blast Radio every Friday, okay? And the rebroadcast of the time. So check it out, honey. All right? Here we go. A little bit of Stupid Cupid.

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And she passed away in 2020 of, I think, Parkinson's disease. But it's the one and only Katie Osland. Do ya? Well, do ya, darling.

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Yeah, he performed under the bar, right alongside of them. And it was just wonderful. It was on British TV, I do believe, if I'm not mistaken. But here we go with a little bit of Mel Tillis. Love this guy, too. And his daughter was a wonderful singer as well. He does Memory.

0: back in 1954, that was a classic, and it still is, darling. And we'll keep going on here with Lady Di.
1: Did you know you can dance and sing along with Lady Di around the world?
2: Don't you know my heart?
1: Golden Oldies with Lady Di.
0: Yeah, let's get going. 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A little bit of Woolly Bully, Sam and the Sham, and here we go.
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A little bit of Anne Murray. She's going to sing Walk Right Back. So this was made very popular by the Everly Brothers. And it was just one of their number one hits, too, and it still is. And she did it, and she made it a hit of it for herself. And she likes it. And I loved it. We always used to dance to this back in the 70s.

0: that's from her CD, by the way, Now and Forever, released in 1995. And as a matter of fact, it has, I think, what am I, she has 64 hits or 64 songs on that particular CD. So there you go, darling. Okay. Oh, sweet. Sarah, no petunias. Let's keep on going, honey, with a little bit of Bobby Darin. You must have been a beautiful lady. But it was really meant, must have been a beautiful baby.
1: Whoa!

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You know, that was from his CD released in 2007 called Sing and Swing with Bobby. And if you get that, you'll get 60 songs on that. Okay, really, there's 60 songs. That's pretty good, I'll tell you, for the beautiful times. For the beautiful, beautiful people. Speaking of beautiful people, here we go. This song was written by Kris Kristofferson. Many people have done it, but it was made popular by the one and only Mr. Ray Price.

0: Those were the days, eh? 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Here you go, baby. So.
1: Now to sing this lovely ballad.

show. And here we go with a wonderful, wonderful lady called Mary McGregor to a beautiful song called Torn Between Two Lovers.

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1: Iran and the US have agreed a temporary truce with oil tankers that allowed safe passage through the Strait of Hormuz for 2 weeks. Our reporter Lucy Gormanley has more.
2: After Donald Trump's apocalyptic warning yesterday to wipe out an entire civilization, Iran put forward a 10-point peace plan with negotiations now set to take place in Pakistan. The US and Israel will pause their operations in Iran. In turn, Tehran will allow oil tankers through the Strait of Hormuz, but Iranian officials say the war isn't over yet.
1: The head of the NHS says resident doctor strikes have been deliberately timed to cause havoc as they enter their second day. Sir Jim Mackey, the chief executive of NHS England, says many hospitals have been struggling to fill rotas. And beavers have been reintroduced in Bedfordshire after 400 years of being extinct there. It's hoped that they'll help the natural environment with their dam-building abilities, which help other species with breeding and us with flooding. From Radio News Hub, I'm Frankie Hersine.
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1: A fine day with plenty of sunshine for many of us and feeling very warm in some places. Cloudier with some rain in the north and west with a high today of 25 degrees Celsius.
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5: By the way, you know, Dolly Parton wrote the song I Will Always Love You, and she refused it to give it to Elvis only because his manager, Colonel Tom Parker, I think it's the time, anyway, demanded that she sign all everything or half of all those songs' royalties over to Elvis. And she refused to do it. And that was the end of that. So anyway, we shall keep on going, darling, when I tell you that. Absolutely.
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5: Yeah, I guess we keep on going, darling. It's that time. Oh, my. Half the hour is gone. So half the show, I should say. She's Always a Woman by Billy Joel.

there's a nice song onto that, there's a nice version of that too, is David Velasquez Bermudez, dear friend of mine, him and his husband Bob Isadora. But later on, I'll play something by Bob, because I get a request. I do all the time. We'll play, you know what I mean? And it's really, really great. We'll play something, but later on. Right now, let's do Aretha Franklin, Chain of Fools.

up with my sweetheart. I love him to pieces, Ricky Nelson. And he's doing a song, Someday. Listen to his version of it.

by the way. And it's tours because she's different from the song. She took a tour of the songs. And some of them, like one is Funnel of Love, Detour. Misty Blue was one of them. Walking After Midnight, Heartaches by the Number. Your kids, you're the reason our kids are ugly. I Fall to Pieces, I Want to Be a Cowboy, Hard Candy Christmas, Begging You, and Nightlife, and End of the World. Those are all on her her new CD that's there. It's really cute. Honestly, heaven be. Anyway, here we go with Miss Katie Lang and Roy Orbison singing the song, Cry.

0: so much. Here's an presentation about Shout Radio Times. 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
0: And here we go with a little bit of Barry Manilow. And Barry, by the way, is doing, he's in his 80s, and he's just recovering from throat cancer. But he's doing pretty good. And he's got, I think, his voice back, and he's hopefully get back on tour again. A little bit of Mandy.

0: Barry Manilow. 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
0: And here we go, I told you a little bit of David Velasquez, I got the world on a string.

dear friend, David Velasco Pipilus, I've got the world on a string. And there's the CDs available. If you just email Lady Di, I can have the CD sent to you. Just let me know. In the meantime, let's keep going. Here's Mr. Willie Nelson. Send me the pillow you dream on.

I love him. I love him. Here we go. Peter, Paul, and Mary. Blowing in the Wind.

There you go. Well, this is a song by Patsy Cline. I have to tell you that I haven't heard it at all, and it's my fault. Normally, I thought I knew everything about Patsy Cline. It's called I'll Sail My Ship Alone. Here we go, Marietta. Did you ask for it? You got it. You did this way back in 1960.

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Oh, sweet Serenity Virginia. 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All right? Yes, indeed. They'll help you no matter where you are. And also a special thanks to CAPE Organization for the Rights of the Disabled. Lady Di is on the board of directors there, and the board of directors get together maybe once a year, and we say special thanks to the employees, and which is so much needed. And we have a little a restaurant. We go have a little bite to eat or lunch or something. And our Captain Billy, thank him so much for all his gifts and things he's done. So really appreciate it. So, you know, they were a nonprofit organization that advances independent living and the rights of people with disabilities here in the Cape and the Islands. But you know, it's all over the world. So all you have to do is go on the website wherever you are and look for a disability organization and get some help if you need it, or volunteer, or do whatever you can. It would be greatly appreciated. And we do here in Massachusetts. And there's no membership now. There used to be just whatever you want to give. That's it. They appreciate it immensely. And, of course, I want to say also, I'm a medical reserve corps, I should say. I'm on the medical reserve corps here in the Cape and Islands. And I'm also a medical assistant. And we go down to the Brazilian Resource Center periodically, I mean once a week or whatever time, which we switch it up. We have a lot of people that want to volunteer for the Medical Reserve Corps. If you were interested, please give them a call or check it out on the website. No medical experience necessary whatsoever. But anyway, I want to tell you about the free medical care that the Brazilian Resource has. And they're a program of volunteers, physicians, nurses, and medical interpreters, by the way, and they do that, with the mission of providing free health care to immigrants, homeless, and those who are in need. Now, they serve those, by the way, that are unable to access timely health care throughout the traditional resources. I should say through the traditional resources. And so they help them out, you know, and they reduce all the barriers. No insurance needed. And the clinic offers acute medical care, medical prescriptions, physical forms and paperwork, whatever you need. You know, give them a call over there if you like, 774-470-4946. Or go on the website at BridgeCare11, that's BridgeCare11 at Outlook.com. Wonderful, wonderful people. And the guy there this week is a very wonderful guy. He speaks four different languages. Young guy, too. Very super indeed. I wish the heck I did. Well, here we go with a little bit of celebration.

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0: 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Oh, yes, indeed. All over the internet and around the world, honey.

0: you next week starts the same old thing again. Well, ladies and gentlemen, I hope you enjoy the program tonight. I really appreciate it for all your requests and so from around the world. And as I said, we're now into 17 different countries. And I'm glad you listened to the wonderful stations, Tube City Online Radio and Harbor Blast Radio, which are live every Friday. And don't forget all our other snakes up with Lady Di. 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Oh, sweet, Serenope Juniors. 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So thank you all so much. It's been wonderful. And don't forget those times. You can always go remember, get us on Alexa. Or just say Tube City Online Radio. Don't say any more or any less. And also Have a Blast Radio. But I just want to tell you all, thank you so much to all our armed servicemen and women around the world. Thank you, thank you, thank you. And to all our wonderful veterans. Well, fantastic indeed. And don't forget to hug somebody today, especially your children and your pets, because it's unconditional love. And when you hug somebody, it goes...
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0: 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Let's get started. 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
1: Hello, listeners. It is on the way then with the 1 o'clock jukebox. We had the kids from Fame and Star Maker, Ollie and Jerry, and Breaking Ain't No Stopping Us, International Rescue from Fuzzbox, and Robbie Neville, C'est la vie. The link was, yes, the link was the rare 80s. Who got it right then? Two people got it right. Gretchen Livingston got it right. And Len in Patton, Tennessee also got it right. No one else got it right. It was the rare 80s. Coming live from the Tara Power here in Glasgow. Coming live via the online station. Serving the nation 24/7. 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

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We're on the Facebook. Big Tommy Saturday Music Marathon on the Facebook. 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Thank you for all your radio bingo numbers. There's no more numbers needed now. But the question is, if you still choose a number, all I can do is add you to someone else's. 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Got that the wrong way around there. Uniform, Victoria and Whiskey. 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

0: no, it's not Big T. Oh, I suppose I better listen to me. 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
0: For another of them Mocha Mixes for Big Tommy. He's got a whole load of them, you know. He could play them for about 24 hours a day. He'd still have plenty left. So here's one he's particularly chosen for you to hear the new, and I'll tell you, it'll be a cracker, so crank it up on your smart device. That's positive, isn't it? Smart device. Oh, I like that, yes.
2: 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They're down in Solihull.

0: that you played is one of the Mogga matches, by the way. I like them. 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

0: Galway Hathaway. And chosen by Ruin Sky and Cromarty. We have got Hathaway on the way next.
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That's funny. 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

0: makings has got us on. Hello. Cannot believe last night here at Hampden Park in Glasgow. And the concert was Metallica. And they broke all records. What they did, the crowd was 50,000 people. 50,000 people at the concert last night. Metallica at Hampden Park in Glasgow. What's still to come then? 2 p.m. on the hour. We got Disco Stew Double Decks. 2:15 p.m. UK time. Another Mega Mix. It's going to be called the Disco Candy Dance. 2:30 p.m. Keeping the dream alive. We got Bill Granger, Fire Island, High Energy. Chosen by Colin and Karen and Boness in West Lothian. And it's their gala day today. And West Lothian Boness is on. 2:50 p.m. The Voice of Europe. Featured on Britain's Got Talent. It's the Ferdinand Rennie at Double Play. 3 p.m. Radio Bingo is the name. 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Thank you for all your numbers. And it's going to be U for Uniform, V for Victor, and W for Whiskey. 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It's back to the old school. We love it, you know. And at 5 p.m. Not forgetting the Mega Mix at 4:45. And at 5 p.m. it's all over again.
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Rogers. 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

0: won't stop until we've reached the end of the journey. 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Do you really want it? Too late now. Here we go.
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The original Disco Stew's Double Decks. We had Dan Hartman, and before that we had Odyssey. We'll play them for Colin in Midlothian. Hello, Colin, but he's not in Midlothian. He's down in James and Gabby's at Newtown St. Boswell's, while James and Gabby is in Dundee. A tongue twister there, boss, eh? Aye.

0: for another of them mocha mixes. We make Tommy. 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So here's one he's particularly chosen for you to hear the new. And I'll tell you, it'll be a cracker. So crank it up on your smart device. 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Smart device. Oh, I like that, yes.
1: Yes, it's chosen by Grace and Big David and Wee David and Victoria and Jess and Oreo the dog down in County Durham.

0: Big Tommy in the afternoon with more great mega mixes.
1: Come on, Mikey, hurry up. We've got the pumpkin going. By the way, it's your round.

warming across the UK. Down in England, it was 30 degrees and more. Here in Scotland, we hot 28 degrees. I was roasting, boss. It was that bad, I need to come home and hibernate with all the windies open, as in the windows. I've been roasting, by the way. Too hot, as in hot. We are ready then, Bill Granger and Fire Island. We are keeping the dream alive. Chosen by Colin and Karen up in Bowness. Hello. It's on the way next. Enjoy.

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0: 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The hottest hits. Back to back. 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Back to back.
1: Big Tommy.

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2: What do you want then?
3: Just a

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You crack my windies, by the way.

another called Detention. Save Your Love For Me, it's called. And definitely Fire Island high energy stuff, oh yes. It's chosen by Colin and Karen. They're in bonus. And the next one is a cover version. And so is the third one. You can let me know. You can guess what they are.

boss. Oh, sorry. This is Rab C. You listen to my friend Big T on the Saturday Music Marathon. Oh, aye. He'll play what you want. You know that. I mean, it's his show. He thinks he can play what he wants, but really, we want to hear what you want. So get in touch and let him know what you want. Then he'll know play what he wants. He'll play what you want. Does that make sense? Oh, you know what I'm trying to say, don't you? No, I will. Get an interpreter. Get somebody to tell you what I'm talking about.

always bouncy, bouncy, bouncy. Oh yes. The group is called Disco Dave. Not Disco Dave, no, Deez.

is on the way next. Good night to Trudy, Regina and Rosie, Brian and Ferdinand, Sylvia, Sylvia, we got Iris, and all the Ferdinand Rennie fans out there at ferdinandrennie.com. Love this version of this.

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0: 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Let's get started. 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
1: 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We've got Charlie at Atlantic Radio UK in Liverpool and Gene Clemens in Cobridge in Lanarkshire at 410. And Jim and Neil in Blackpool.

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Alan and East Kilbride. Stu Rogers, Susie Wall, Nathan and Nanny Gunnan Air at Treble 4. Mags and Fluffy in North Glasgow. And Simon Wallace and Dunnan at 430. Kieran and Kelly, Real Island Falkirk at 447. And Harris and Aaron and Pepe at Shout Radio. And Grace and Big David and Wee David and Victoria and Jess and the Dog Audio and County Durham at 450. Angus of the Online Station at 403. And Val and Mags and Tori and Jordan in the chat room at KFM at 445. And Big Mary and Silkos at 406. And Emma and Bianca and East Kilbride at 4:39. Walter and Carlisle and Peter and Claudia. I Love FM in Amsterdam at 4:09. We've got Dave Starr at KFM Radio and Isabella Green in North Glasgow, 4:48. We've got Colin and Karen and Boness in West Lothian. Andy Freitichick's down in Girvan at 4:24. Eddie Scott with the kids, Kelsey, Kevin and Madison and Clank Manning. And James and East Kilbride at 4:13. And John and Sammy in Parkhead at 4:23. Roddy Nielsen and Kilmarnock at 4:26. Patrick and Kathleen in Darvel at 4:05. Mike Organ in Birmingham at 4:42. And Iris Crew in Germany at 4:02. Greg Stewart Livingston at 4:43. And good morning to Maureen and Melissa and Chelsea and Jasmine in Ontario in Canada at 4:18. John Kennedy in Tambolton. And Brian and Paul and Scott at Essential Radio across Ayrshire at 4:25. Lennon Patton, Tennessee, 400. That's your radio bingo numbers then. The letters from U, V and W. Uniform, Victor and Whiskey. First one out then. Good night to Angus of the Online Station. 403, Angus. Gone yourself, big Tommy!

the Saturday Music Marathon with Big Tommy. And now it's time for Radio Bingo. You pick the numbers, we'll play the tunes.

away planes. Julie, do you love me? That is a question. Get it to you, Zoe Bailey, down in Essex. Hello, Zoe. And Beth and Mags and Yoda and Solly Hull. Hello. Four or three, nine. Good night to Nicky and Emma and Bianca and East Kilbride. And good night to Colin in Midlothian. Well, he's not in Midlothian, he's in Newtown St. Boswells. And good night to Robert Curry in Hamilton. Utah Saint for you.

remember the time when I was staying in Castlemilk at the community centre? This group came up to Castlemilk and did a gig. Utah Saints, all the way from America too, yeah. Good night to Val and Mags and Tori and Jordan in the chat room at KFM. Number 445, Val.

catching that ride. He's in the UK. His name is Tim Terrell. He's down in London. Hello, Tim. Con and Karen and Bonas and Wes Lothian. And getting to the Fruity Chicks down in Girvan. 424. We were dancing the night away with Vogue.

0774-929-2005 if you want to mention. And also on Big Tommy's Saturday Music Marathon on the Facebook.

Radio Bingo continues in. Good night to Harris. Hello, Harris. Good night to Aaron Bennett. And the Pussycat called Pepe at Shout Radio Towers in Blackpool. Good night to Grace and Big David and Wee David. And Jess and Victoria. And the Dog Audio. And County Durham. And the number 450.

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1: Here we go then, the letter U for UB40. That homely girl.

Since, from Harrogate in North Yorkshire, and they were on the FFRR record label with London Records, the Pete Tong label. Thank you, Peter, for clearing it up. I thought they were from America.

And good night to Brian and Paul and Scott at Essential Radio across Ayrshire. And the number 425. You for the Urban Cookie Collective.

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The Urban Cookie Collective. Radio Bingo continues on the Saturday Music Marathon Live. Hello! Yes, good to you, Greg Shirt down in Livingston. And Louise Sullivan and the kids in Newton Grange. Your number 443 is very rarely played on any other radio stations. The group is called A Vision.

Neil Station. Verily, I'd never heard that word before, like that, boss. Verily, very. Tongue-tied Tommy again. Radio Bingo continues. Good night to Eddie Scott. Hello, Eddie. Good night to Eddie. Good night to Kelsey Kelvin and Madison. And Clyde Manning with Granda Eddie. And James Unisco Bright. Number 413.

The guy was a legend, you know, George Michael. You can tell me that. And good night to you, Julie Sanderson. Hello, Julie. Over in Dunham, hello. And John Greens is listening in Edinburgh. Good night to Walter and Carlisle. And good night to Peter and Claudia. Did I love FM in Amsterdam? 409.

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0: Here we go then. 400, good night to Len and Pat. They're on a Smoky Mountain House of Tennessee. They're going to Ibiza. Saturday Music Marathon with Big Tommy here live. Hello.

are going to play another rarity from the 80s. The letter V for Video Kids. Good night to John and Sammy in Parkhead. Hello. Number 423.

And Jim and Neil in Blackpool, hello. Listening via Show Radio. And Gene Clements in Coatbridge and Lanarkshire. And Charlie at Atlantic Radio UK in Liverpool. Number 410. To you, Elizabeth Hills, down in Kent. Hello, Elizabeth. Vanessa Amorosi.

us on, then you gotta let us know. If you wanna mention on the show, then that text number 0774 929 2005. Let's cross the water. Good night to Dunan. Good night to Simon Wallace in Dunan. And good night to Max and Fluffy in North Glasgow. Number 430.

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Regina Posker in Germany. Trudy Lurch in Austria. Sylvia Silver in Austria. And Rosie Lauer in Germany. Hello. And good night to our Roddy Nelson in Kilmarnock. Number 426.

right here in Glasgow in Scotland, it's not a beautiful day. It's been raining. Radio Bingo then. Good night to Karen and JT in Hamilton. Catherine Gormley in Glasgow. Big Len McCourtney in Armadale. And Caroline Hasey in Kings Park. Good night to Easy Beat Pete listening via KFM. Alan in East Kilbride. And good night to Stuart Rogers, Susie Long, and Nathan and Nanny Gooninair. It's all the fours. Treble four.

Stuart Rogers and Susie Wong, they like this one. It's Van Halen. When is love? For the letter V for Victor. Taking us into the next hour we go then. Get ready. We are still playing your favourite radio bingo numbers. Chris Kent in Red Hill in Surrey got us on.

0: ride Viva Mexico? Then you can. Queue up, get your money out, and you'll have the time of your life when you ride Viva Mexico and the best music played by DJ Beep Beep. Come on, guys. Come on, girls. Let's be having you. Queue up. Get the money out. And you can have fun when you ride Viva Mexico at the best music played by the one and only DJ Beep Beep. Down. Would you love to have fun? Then you can. If you queue up, get your money out and ride Viva Mexico. Stand by. We'll be having another long, fantastic ride soon. I caught you looking, but hey, you can't get on for nothing. Hey, come on, get the money out. And you could be riding Viva Mexico. Stand by. Are you ready? Are you strapped in tight? Here we go. Let's rock. It's the Saturday Music Marathon with Big Tommy, playing your favourite tunes on Radio Bingo. You pick a number, we'll play a tune.
1: 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The letter W for a wizard at 448.

to the last hour we go then with Wizard. Good night to Dave Starr and good night to Isabella Green. 4:48. Good night to a Big Mary in South Coast. Joshua Campbell working at the Fun Fair and Funtime Carnivals. And St Enoch Square in Glasgow. And Jim and Rosemary, they're at the Fun Fair in Bowness. 4:06.

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UVNW is the letters. 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Patrick and Kathleen in Danville, hello. Your number 405.

0: 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You pick a number, we'll play a tune.
1: I've already played this jingle. That's twice now. Aye, I can go a wee pokey hat, some raspberry, an ice cream cone. Aye, cool me down, boss. Everybody's having fun tonight. Remember, don't forget the big fat party anthems is on somewhere worldwide.

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Wine Chung. Everybody's having fun tonight. And g'day to Marco Van den Brink in the family in Rutherglen. Hello.

Good night to you, Mike Organ, down in Birmingham. Hello, Mike. And good night to Chuck Eaton, wherever you are, Chuck. And we'll add Marco Van den Brink and the family in Rolleglen onto this number. Number 442.

you call a tune. And good morning, good afternoon, morning, and Melissa and Chelsea and Jasmine in Ontario and Canada. And the number 418.

We are ready to go over the last one for the Radio Bingo. Number 402. Good night to you, Iris crew in Germany. Hello, Iris. Number 402.

0: We are ready to go back to the old school. Victoria. Hello, Victoria. I still want to learn about the old school. The 90s rave tunes.
1: I don't need it.
0: Excuse me. Ready to sneeze there. The old rave tunes of the 90s.
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0: is Rab C. And if you've nothing better to do, then I'd listen to my pal, Big Tommy. 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

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The Music

and the original Viva Mexico. Right now it's at Whitburn and West Lothian. All the fun of the fair, you know. Well, what can I say then? It's all over again, thank you. We've got the Mega Mix right after this. Big Tommy signing out. Before I go then, on tonight's menu, I fancy a curry, you know that. I've been eating cold rolls, filled rolls with cheese, and sliced chicken, and ham. But tonight, I fancy a wee Ruby Murray, a wee curry boss. Aye, you need to warm me up, by the way, aye. Oh, aye. All the best then to England tonight. They play Panama. And I think Scotland's chances are over. I don't think they got through. Who's got us on then? We got Ray Rocha. Hello, Ray. Raymond. And good night to Ruin Sky and Cromarty. Big Tommy signing out. Thanks again, everybody. Cannot do it without you all. Remember, all the radio stations, they'll go their own ways at 5 p.m. UK time. Thanks again, everybody. Bye-bye now. Bye.

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And I tell you, they're just fantastic, by the way. All these big tunes that you've never no heard in ages, all mixed together. A Mogga mix, he calls it. That's right. Oh, so here's one. I hope you enjoy it.

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2: Iran and the US have agreed a temporary truce with oil tankers that allowed safe passage through the Strait of Hormuz for 2 weeks. Our reporter Lucy Gormanley has more.
3: After Donald Trump's apocalyptic warning yesterday to wipe out an entire civilization, Iran put forward a 10-point peace plan with negotiations now set to take place in Pakistan. The US and Israel will pause their operations in Iran. In turn, Tehran will allow oil tankers through the Strait of Hormuz, but Iranian officials say the war isn't over yet.
2: The head of the NHS says resident doctor strikes have been deliberately timed to cause havoc as they enter their second day. Sir Jim Mackey, the chief executive of NHS England, says many hospitals have been struggling to fill rotas. And beavers have been reintroduced in Bedfordshire after 400 years of being extinct there. It's hoped that they'll help the natural environment with their dam-building abilities, which help other species with breeding and us with flooding. From Radio News Hub, I'm Frankie Hersine.
4: What's stopping you making a claim for missold car finance? Is it the thought of digging out all your paperwork or contacting your lender? Well, why not let the claims guys legal do all the donkey work? We've been helping people for years. So just text PCP to 60000.